0: Mark Butler telling the ABC the government won't cave to organised crime.
1: Well, governments aren't usually in the habit of engaging in sort of price competition with organised crime. So, you know, that's a hard line for us to cross. Equally, no one's really said to me or to the government where the price point is that actually starts to move them out of the market.
0: The Swans could impose sanctions as early as today for players at the centre of an alleged sexual assault. The club's board met overnight, saying the behaviour has fallen short of expectations. An appeal by mushroom murderer Aaron Patterson to get underway in Victoria today. The 51-year-old is currently serving a life sentence. The ACTU's ramping up its housing campaign, calling for stronger rent protections, including minimum two-year tenancy leases. It's also calling for a huge increase to public housing construction. It wants 1 in 10 new builds to be public homes. ZZ Top drummer Frank Beard has passed away at the age of 77. A spokesperson for the US blues rock legends say he died in hospice care in his Texas ranch, surrounded by family. And an Aussie beach has been ranked among the world's best. Manly Beach voted in at number 9 on TripAdvisor's list.
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0: James Hearn says he expects to find out next week if he has the job as the new full-time Essendon coach. The Dons great telling Nine he and other candidates are yet to hear back from the AFL club.
4: No, I think the decision will be made next week. The weekend.
0: The Aussie cricketers will hold a training session in Mackay this morning as they prepare for the second test against Bangladesh starting on Saturday. And Venus Williams has been given a wild card in the women's singles for the upcoming US Tennis Open. There's still one spot to be given, keeping the door open for Serena Williams to make an appearance.
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9: 21 and 15, that's the expected tops for the coast and the Highlands today. A little bit of cloud around and the winds north-northeasterly up to about 25 k's, swinging around north-northwesterly, 15 to 20 k's. For your Thursday, 23 and 17, the rain will be coming down, only about 2 millimetres worth, and those winds much the same northwesterly is 15 to 20 k's. Then Friday, rounding off the week, more rain, 2 millimetres, and an expected top of 22 degrees for Friday for the coast, 16 degrees for the Southern Highlands.
3: 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Sunstar Blinds, Albatross Road, Nowra. Servicing the Shoalhaven, Highlands and the Illawarra.
9: Welcome to the second hour of the show. And if any time we can give you a hand, we can certainly do that. And we've had a group of people reach out in regard to something that's concerning them as far as traffic. And residents of Eridge Park Road in the Southern Highlands, looking at what could happen down the road, after a new development is opened up. Now, this development was approved by Whinger Carrabee Local Planning Panel in October of last year, based on a recommendation from Whinger Carrabee Shire Council. But they have gone out and got their own traffic engineering done, and they believe it's rather unsafe. So we thought we'd let them tell their story as far as this is concerned, and there are they're basically going to be applying to council to see what can happen as far as these traffic measures are concerned, and also the local member as well. Going to be speaking to Amy Oodle, and we'll be talking about that very shortly. As well as that, we'll talk to you on 80102.9, and you can talk to us. Any question, ask any question. We love answering them. And you can also email gday@2st.com.au. And we'll roll out some great music for you as well and keep you up to date with all that's happening. As I mentioned, we've got a report, and this is a great thing about working in the country. A cow is on the highway, the Princess Highway, just near Wandandian, near the Shell servo. It's probably been rounded up and put into a paddock by now, but if you're around that area, just be careful, because sometimes the old mooies can get out there and cause a bit of havoc around the place.

0: This is 2ST with Eric Carmen and Hungry Eyes. It is 10 minutes past 10. This is 2ST, where we love to talk about your street, your town, your city, and we love to talk about problems that arise and good things that arise and good things that arise out of problems when people say, look, we need to look further into this. And that's the situation in regard to an area around Eridge Park Road. It's at 52 Eridge Park Road. Now, a childcare centre has been approved for that area. But the residents are concerned about traffic, which you can understand, not only as far as the childcare centre is concerned, but also residents that are around that area. And on the line to have a chat to us just about what the residents have decided to do themselves is Amy Udall, who's on the phone. Hello, Amy. How are you?
1: Hi, I'm well, thanks, Graham.
0: That is good. Now, this situation is something where council and the planning panel has approved the childcare centre, and I know the residents know that childcare centres are needed, but the residents are a little bit concerned as far as the traffic, to the point where they've gone out and got their own assessment done after the fact, so to speak. So what is the situation there?
1: Yeah, that's right, Graham. So there's been a 72-place childcare centre that's been approved on Eridge Park Road. You know, us as local residents, we've had serious concerns that we've raised with council about the dangers of this location. But we just feel as though, you know, our concerns just haven't been heard. And we now know from independent traffic experts that the development has not been properly assessed in terms of road safety and gives rise to an extreme road hazard.
0: Now, we've got to say that the residents, they commissioned this themselves in regard to looking into it. And what are some of the things that would make it safer around that area? Because it's obviously been approved, and that's the most difficult thing you're facing. But you want a better situation as far as all concerned, don't you?
1: Yeah, that's exactly right. I mean, look, Graham, you only have to Google Eridge Park Road incident and you'll see, you know, there's a raft of news articles that show serious accidents and fatalities have occurred on this stretch of road. You know, it's a notoriously dangerous high-speed road. And now we've got a situation where, you know, you're going to have parents with young children in prams trying to cross a 70-kilometre-an-hour stretch of road with a crest, which means you can't see cars coming, and no pavement on the other side. So, yes, we took it upon ourselves to get independent traffic experts on board, and they've clearly shown that, you know, there were so many deficiencies in the planning process. No road safety assessment was done. No traffic counts were done. You know, the staff parking rate was based on Greater Sydney and close to a railway station. It doesn't even meet the basic levels of assessment. And now we're calling on council to take a really critical view at this. You know, we're putting the community at danger here, and it needs to be made safe.
0: Mm. And council's not the only one you're approaching. I believe you're going along with the state member as well.
1: That's right, yes. We have raised this with MP Judy Hannan, and we've also taken it to Transport for New South Wales. We feel really strongly about it. You know, this is putting parents and young children at risk, and it needs a substantive technical review.
0: Mm. Well, that is a situation which I believe is fair enough. If you don't look into these things, and it's too late when something does happen, not saying that it will, but it's often too late when it happens, and that's when the reviews start. It would be a lot better if reviews started before the event, wouldn't it?
1: Well, exactly right, Graham. And that's the reality here is, you know, the consequences are people getting really hurt, you know, or even a fatality on this road. There have been countless incidents and fatalities already in the last few years. The evidence is here. If we can take action now and really understand the risk and eliminate it, then, you know, council really need to move fast on this and take action.
0: Mm, and it's fair enough that the residents have got together and looked into it themselves, and I'm sure that will carry weight with council and also the state government and those people responsible for it. And that's what that's what a community is all about, discussing these things for the safety of everyone. Look, thanks for reaching out. Thanks for talking to me this morning, and to keep me in the loop as far as what's going on as far as this is concerned.
1: Thanks, Graham. We really appreciate your time.
0: No worries at all. Thank you so much.
1: Take care. Bye.
0: Bye-bye. And there's Amy Udall, and Amy is one of the residents there. And if you do what she says, Google Eridge Park Road at Burradoo in the Southern Highlands, you'll be able to see just what they're looking at and what the situation is there. And for the community to say, look, we just want safety, is fair enough. And they do identify that childcare centres are needed in the area, but sometimes you've got to put the checks and balances in place after the fact to make sure that no one loses their life.
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0: This is 2ST, and there's Billy Joel. It's 22 minutes after 10, and you had to be a big shot, didn't ya? More great music coming your way for New Zealanders that are listening in. It's a New Zealand-y kind of day outside. If you lived in Auckland or Christchurch, just a little bit of wind and the sun shining. We've got a song for you, as well as that one if you're driving. Couriers and carriers, interstate drivers, heavy vehicle drivers, professional drivers. One coming your way as well. And if you're looking forward to a holiday, or maybe you're on holidays and you're sitting on the back veranda or maybe in the sunroom, well, it's good to have you listening. Very good morning to Lachlan, who sent me an email. Lachlan listens in Queensland. So thank you so much, Lachlan, for letting us know. We were talking earlier about how I'm the poster boy of social media. And I've just been handed some figures. I'll tell you the figures in a second. I love this poster boy stuff. It's fantastic. The images that have been put up, I'll give you some background on that after I read Lachlan's email. You may appear right-wing because most of the TV media and ABC is so left. There's a couple of TV stations and radio voices that are not left-leaning. And Lachlan goes on to say, name-calling and labelling is used by aimless, angry folks who have been groomed for groupthink only. They can think for themselves. Just parrot and toe the party line, etc. That is why the professional party politicians do it all the time and why we don't like trusting them very much at all. Good point, Lachlan. But I've got some stats. Meta, we got in contact with Meta as far as the poster boy thing that I'm talking to you about out there in the social media realm, and the figures are through the roof. People are identifying my image like you wouldn't believe. Which is, I think, great. It's great for me, being a broadcaster, when you don't get a chance to see my face or what I look like. And I've actually just been approached by a marketing company if they could actually take those images and use them in marketing. And I thought to myself, yeah. So literally, I am going to be the poster boy of social media. How good's that?
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0: Ocean and the Caribbean Queen. This is 2ST. It's coming up to 18 minutes to 11 o'clock. And at 11.30 today, this is Science Week, as you know. And at 11.30 today, we're going to be going to the Lucas Heights Nuclear Reactor because it's celebrating a birthday. Did you ever go there? I remember going on a school excursion to Lucas Heights Reactor. I was in high school at Bomo. And we took a bus trip there, and it was very, very interesting indeed. Maybe you've had experience going there. Let me know. 80102.9 or email gday@2st.com.au. Pink Up Berry. Good morning, Berry. The town of trees looking lovely today. Pink Up Berry is a golf day happening on the 4th of September at the Shoalhaven Heads Golf Club in Shoalhaven Heads. It's a four-person Ambrose. It's $125 per player. There's going to be raffles, and you can start brekkie at 7. You can play through to lunch, and it's a big fundraiser, as you know, for breast cancer. So Pink Up Berry, the golf day, it's for the McGrath Foundation, and all funds raised will go to the McGrath Foundation, who provide cancer care nurses to support those experiencing cancer. So make sure you go along and support it, won't you? And give them a call and make sure that you book yourself in. And you can do that by giving Steve Fellows, who's a good fellow, strangely enough, give him a call on 0412-054-259. That's 0412-054-259. And he'll be able to sort you out as far as that's concerned. Keeping this community informed, this is 2ST, your Graham Day.
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This is 2ST with John Farnham and Two Strong Hearts. Heading to the news at 11 o'clock today. It is 7 minutes to 11. Now, earlier, I spoke to one of the residents around Eridge Park as far as safety was concerned. Now, I've been given some information as far as the childcare centre at Eridge Park. Apparently, in the Land and Environment Court, there was a third-party appeal, but then the objector withdrew as far as that is concerned. And I've just been given word that the DA is approved and is underway now. So the people have got a DA for the childcare centre, and there's a situation where we discussed this morning about traffic and what have you, and that'll still be in the hands of council as far as if they want to look at it or not. And it's a situation where the application will go ahead as through the council, as through the plans at this stage. The residents are concerned about safety, but you've got an applicant that's got a development application, and that will be going ahead. It's coming up to the news. And after the news at 11, we're going to go to Lucas Heights for Science Week. 2ST.

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13: Morning, I'm Harrison Preeve. The Swans have stood down 5 players for the remainder of the AFL season amid an investigation into an alleged sexual assault. Isaac Heaney, Chad Warner, Nick Blakey, James Jordan and Riley Bice won't be considered for selection. The AFL backing Sydney sanctions while Victoria Police continues its investigation. Labor's changes to the NDIS have passed the Senate with the backing of the Coalition. More than 60 amendments were tabled, but the Greens now fear that hundreds of thousands could lose support. Health Minister Mark Butler has told the ABC the changes will protect NDIS for the future.
14: The safeguards on fraud, the integrity controls, which frankly have been too loose for too long in this scheme. Also quite significantly, we outline protections for people with high support needs.
13: A push to lift tenancy agreements to a minimum of 2 years. Rents have soared by more than 20% in the past 5 years. ACTU President Michelle O'Neill has told Seven tenants are crying out for greater security.
15: So 2 years would give you 2 years of security. What we see when leases end is that that's often a time when rents go up, and people having to move constantly makes it really hard to find accommodation near where you work.
13: And Aussie teachers are dishing the dirt on the unique challenges they face with each year group. They've branded Year 9 boys as the worst overall to teach, and Years 7 and 8 as immature and demanding.
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13: Plenty of big names out for the final home and away AFL round. Christian Petrarca won't line up for the Suns due to a foot injury. The Pies will be without Isaac Quaynor, while Lions star Hugh McCluggage trained yesterday, but is still at least a week off a return. And Bradman Best returns for Newcastle after missing two games with a calf injury. Best also revealing he's no closer to signing on with the Knights. The Origin star contracted until the end of next year, but has rejected an initial offer from the club.
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0: Partly cloudy conditions today. Expected top on the coast, 21 degrees. On the Southern Highlands, looking at a top of 15 degrees. And we can expect the winds north-northeasterly 15 to 25 k's, tending north-northwesterly 15 to 20 k's. For Thursday, a little bit of rain, up to 2 millimetres of the wet stuff. And looking at 23 and 17, the winds northwesterly 15 to 20 k's. And then rounding off the week, showers again, up to about 2 millimetres, looking at a top on the coast of 22 degrees, in the Southern Highlands, 16 degrees.
16: 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Sunstar Blinds, Albatross Road, Nowra. Servicing the Shoalhaven, Highlands and the Illawarra.
0: 4 minutes past 11, and looking forward to a conversation with Sean Jenkinson, who's the CEO of the reactor in Sydney, Opal, at Lucas Heights in Sydney. It's Australia's only nuclear reactor. It was built, commissioned and operated within 6 years. And two decades on, it makes nuclear medicine used in Aussie hospitals. Also drives research instruments and irradiates materials such as silicon to improve their properties. So it's going to be a great little conversation. And we're going to be talking to the ANSTO Disruptive Science CEO, Sean Jenkinson. And that's going to be great. That's at around about 11:30 today. Plus, we take your calls. You can email gday at 2st.com.au or give me a bell, 8000-1029. We can answer any question for you. It's 11:05. Good morning to you. Here's Fleetwood Mac.

0: Fine Young Cannibals, and She Drives Me Crazy. This is 2ST on a Wednesday morning, and in the afternoon, Kev will be with you, and he'll be keeping you company with some great music, particularly between 12 and 1 with the Totally 80s Lunch, thanks to P&S Constructions. And Kev will also keep you up to date with all you need to know, what's going on, any road conditions and what have you, right up to Jonesy and Amanda in the afternoon. Now, there's only 10 days left to have your say on the future funding of Whinger Caribbee. And if you haven't participated yet, you really should. If you're a ratepayer and resident, you should get involved and let them know exactly what you want as far as a special rate variation is concerned or not. And council seeking community views to help inform the decision whether to apply for a special rate variation. And you can have your say right up until Friday, the 28th of August, which is only 10 days away. Now, you can find out more by going online. And go online to a survey via Participate Whinger Caribbee. You can do that. Now, there's an online survey being conducted by Micromex Research, and the link will redirect to Micromex to the Micromex website. You can also receive a phone call this week, and some have already done that as part of the consultation, with Micromex selecting residents randomly to participate in this phone survey. And feedback from that will help councillors understand what matters most to the community and before considering what's going to be happening as far as special rate rises or not. But if you'd like to go along to participate Whinger Caribbee, the information will be there and you can decide which way you want to go. It's a quarter past 11. Good morning.
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This is 2ST In Excess and Disappear. It is 19 minutes past 11. Very good morning to you. Very shortly we're going to Lucas Heights. Going to be talking about the reactor for Science Week. And Science Week is on this week. And many people celebrating in schools, in high schools, and also universities, and right around the nation, which is wonderful. Thank you to Mari, who sent me an email. And, hey, social poster boy, now that you are recognised as the poster boy of social media, this might be an idea. Maybe you could produce an annual calendar using your image and you doing poster boy things. Hey, that's great. We'll take those images on social media that are kicking around and we'll do exactly that. That's a great idea. We could use it as a fundraiser. We might do it for Christmas. And get the money, the funds, and donate it to a very special cause. What a great idea. So we'll sort those images out with me doing all sorts of different things around the place. That's great. I'm excited this morning, being the poster boy for social media. The figures, I can't believe I've been looking at figures all my broadcasting career, and these are the best. 2ST 80s.

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0: cheers to those moments in music you just have to crank up.
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0: is David Bowie and the Young Americans. It's 11:32. This is 2ST. This week is Science Week. And I've got a soft spot, I've got to say, for Lucas Heights. And we used to call it the atomic reactor, but the nuclear reactor. Someone else has got a very soft spot. Is CEO Sean Jensen, or Jenkinson, I should say. And Sean Jenkinson is the CEO at ANSTO, and he's on the line right now. G'day there, how are you?
1: Good, Graham. It's nice to talk to you.
0: Good to talk to you too. Look, I've got to say this. I was a little bit confused this morning because I was reading here that Opal at Lucas Heights is 20 years old. And I was saying that I remember going to Lucas Heights when the reactor was there when I was at high school, and we went on an excursion there. Two different reactors, am I right?
1: That's absolutely correct, Graham. So prior to the Opal reactor, which has been operating for 20 years, there was the HIFAR reactor, which operated since the late 50s. And so, you know, ANSTO and Australia has a long history in nuclear, and we've operated over time three reactors, because there's also another small one, Moata, during that time. But currently, the Opal reactor, celebrating 20 years, is the only operating nuclear reactor, research multipurpose reactor in Australia.
0: Well, the first one that I went along to see, we took, a school excursion, and I've got to say it was one of the highlights of doing science, because it was quite amazing and so new back then, and I'm talking about the late 70s.
1: Yeah. Look, a fantastic piece of technology that served Australia for many years and really helped us understand nuclear science and technology. For people like yourself who came on site and saw that, if you now come back and visit ANSTO and go to the Discovery Centre, inside the Discovery Centre is the original control panel from the HIFAR reactor that people can actually go in and see. And that's a piece of amazing industrial architecture from history that people should... I'm glad we've captured in the Discovery Centre.
0: Yeah, I'll have to make a return trip.
1: You're very well.
0: Now, the Opal, explain the difference between the old one and this one. This one's been going for 20 years too, so it's getting up there as well.
1: Yeah, so look, it's quite young in terms of research and multipurpose reactors, probably one of the youngest in the world operating. And this Opal reactor is a multipurpose reactor, so it's designed to do a number of things. One is, of course, many people will know that we deliver nuclear medicines for the benefit of all Australians. And the number we like to use for that is most Australians, on average, will have two doses of nuclear medicines during their lifetime from Lucas Heights. So really important part of what it does. In addition to that, we generate neutrons that we use for research. They go down beam lines that help us really understand the deep matter and material of things in the world, and a really important opportunity to support research and science. And then we also support industry, and we do things like change the nature of materials such as silicon and convert it into semiconductors so it can be used in high-power, high-voltage applications like fast trains and power infrastructure. So a really hard-working, multi-purpose reactor that delivers benefits to Australia every day.
0: It's quite extraordinary. Now, I just want to ask a personal question. Why did you get into such a field, or how did you get into such a field?
1: Well, a great question. Thank you for asking. Look, I originally was in big pharmaceuticals for a long time, and I got an opportunity to join ANSTO to run the radio pharmaceutical business. And after coming here and spending, you know, not that long at ANSTO, you get to see all the other amazing work we do across research and supporting industry. And this is just a fascinating place. And I come into work every day and learn things from a whole bunch of people at ANSTO who are just extraordinary. So for me, it's a privilege to have this role. And while we have all this wonderful infrastructure like the Opal reactor and the beam lines and all of the fantastic infrastructure, none of it's any good unless you've got the people standing next to it. Mm. So the people are passionate, and it draws you in. So I'm privileged to work with these people on a wonderful site like Lucas Heights and also the synchrotron down at Clayton in Victoria.
0: And it's a great celebration this week as far as science is concerned, and I'm sure that all of your colleagues and yourself are very happy to talk and to show people exactly what you do, because to me it's just fascinating.
1: Look, the whole nuclear science and technology thing is fascinating. People like yourself have previously had visits. I'd also like to tell all your listeners, if they want to come and visit ANSTO, we do public tours. We also have around 17,000 visiting school students every year who come and engage with science, and they get passionate about it because they meet our scientists. And we're creating that next generation of STEM. People are interested in science, technology, and engineering. And some of these people will change the world. So it is fascinating. We do some remarkable things here, from research in nuclear medicines into things like food provenance, where we can track exactly where, if it's a real Humpty Doo Barramundi, we can tell you where it comes from.
0: Wow.
1: So the technology here is extraordinary.
0: It certainly is. Thanks for sharing it with us this morning, and I know you're working hard to share it with others as we go throughout this week, but thanks for your time, and we will pay a visit next time.
1: Graham, I'd love to have you up here.
0: Good on you, mate. Great to talk to you. Thank you so much.
1: You too. Thanks. Bye.
0: Thanks, mate. Bye. And there's CEO of ANSTO, Sean Jenkinson, and I think it's just a wonderful thing. Make sure you go along to Lucas Heights and explore the Opal and everything else there is to see. 2ST.

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Lewis and the News and the Power of Love is a wonderful, wonderful thing. Before we go at midday today and hand you over to Kev, we've got International Circus. 2ST.

This is 2ST, and you've got it, and there's the big O. It's coming up to the news at midday today, but before that, it is time for, yes, you guessed it, International Circus, where we take a look at this strange world of ours. First of all, Canada is in talks with the United States to strike an 11th-hour deal that would avoid 50% tariffs imposed by Donald Trump. Meta is on trial after accusations from four US states that the company is harming children with technology designed to be addictive. Government bond yields across the world have hit a multi-year high. Investors forget about gold. They're worried about inflation, deficits and AI spending, so they're going for bonds. Israel has carried out airstrikes on a defunct military airbase in Syria. There was no one home. The United States said, "You've done the wrong thing there." You don't say. Saudi Arabia and the United Arab Emirates are scrambling to move more oil into stockpiles in Japan and South Korea. Maybe they know something that we don't know. Palm Beach International Airport in Florida has been renamed for President Trump, complete with a rare change in its three-letter airport code. That's strange in itself. You know, it's been 50 years since the Voyager space probe was sent out. It's travelled further into space than any other human-made project. And NASA has got plans to keep them out there. At Cincinnati, at the Cincinnati Open, Serena and Venus Williams played their first doubles match together since 2022, losing in a third set tiebreaker. And how's your dog looking? The world's ugliest dog is a six-year-old pug who was rescued in the mountains of South Korea. It's won first prize in the world's ugliest dog competition. Apparently, it likes to dip her floppy tongue into everyone's food bowls, and she actually screams at her own reflection in the mirror, according to her biographer. And the French provincial village of Anson is having a feud between old nobility and new money. For the third time in 6 years, the mayor has closed a road under an arched bridge that connects the village's two halves, snarling traffic and choking businesses at the height of the tourism season. Apparently, it's been having structural dangers for a long time. Many residents see it as part of the personal vendetta against the wealthy couple who bought his family's medieval castle, the mayor, that is, and he relies on the bridge to basically get to that castle, and he wants it closed down so no one can take possession of it. Oh, the world, it's a wonderful place, don't you think? 2ST.

0: she said, Ram-a-lamma, bam-a-lamma, rock and roll is king.
1: Hello, and Rock and Roll is King. Thank you for being there, and thank you for your emails and your company this morning, plus your telephone calls. And don't forget, Windsor Carrabri Shire Council, it's on tonight, 3.30, or this afternoon, 3.30. You can zoom in and see what goes on and what happens there. And Kev is with you after midday for P&S Constructions, and he'll have the Totally 80s lunch. And I will see you somewhere, somehow, around the traps.
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13: Hi, I'm Harrison Preeb. The Sydney Swans have punished the players at the centre of the hotel saga in Melbourne. Our reporter Sean Fraser has more.
14: The club has suspended 5 players for the remainder of the AFL season. Riley Bice, Nick Blakey, Isaac Heaney, James Jordan and Chad Warner will not be considered for selection. It comes as Victoria Police continues investigating a report of sexual assault at a Melbourne apartment on Monday morning following the Swans' win over Essendon. The players have spoken with police. No arrests or charges have been laid.
13: Erin Patterson returns to court today in a bid to overturn her convictions over a deadly mushroom lunch. The 51-year-old claims part of the prosecution case were flawed and her trial resulted in a miscarriage of justice. The Coalition's now weighing up slashing the cigarette tax by 80%. It follows One Nation's proposal to reduce the price of cigarettes in order to combat the illegal tobacco trade. Labor and health advocates warn any cuts to the excise will encourage more people to take up smoking. And Meta is facing court in a landmark US trial over the impact of Facebook and Instagram on children. Several states are suing their Meta platforms for illegally collecting kids' data. California's Attorney General Rob Bonta has told the BBC young users are being deliberately targeted.
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13: Port Adelaide star set to make a big call on his future. Spearhead Mitch Georgiadis set to turn his back on free agency and sign on with the Power. And a new name's entered the race for the top coaching job at the Maroons, left vacant by Billy Slater. The Queensland under-19s coach Darius Boyd has put his hand up for the job, joining other contenders Ben Teo and Matt Ballin. Boyd telling Nine he's keen.
17: Yeah, it's a huge job, pressure cooker, and it's cool. I wanted to have a chat with me. I'd love to do so.
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16: 2ST Weather.
1: Staying mostly sunny this afternoon. Tops of 15 in the Highlands, 21 for the Shoalhaven. Could be some showers about tomorrow. Partly cloudy on Friday and then mostly sunny across the weekend.
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0: 2ST, better music here, more of it for you. Workday, John Mellencamp, it hurts so good. Hello, it is Kev. We're doing a totally 80s lunch. Thanks to P&S Building and Constructions. Martik is on the way after Weird Al Yankovic. He got his name Weird Al after doing radio in college.
1: Well, that's where the name Weird Al came from, because everybody needed some kind of wacky air name, and I thought, oh, Weird Al, it seems to fit.
0: And over the years, he had so many artists coming to him saying, can you do a parody of one of our songs? One of those such parodies was of Michael Jackson's Beat It. It's Eat It for your totally 80s lunch at 2ST.

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Get up with Max for breakfast. $1,750 is what you can win with the secret sound. Have a look at those incorrect answers right now. You can do that at 2st.com.au. And then hopefully you get your hands on the cash tomorrow. All thanks to MCG Property. There's my ticker. And that is Toy Soldiers. And it's Kev the Savo on the way for you soon. Got a song from ZZ Top. One of their many. There's my ticker. And that is Toy Soldiers, and it's Kev the Savo on the way for you soon. Got a song from ZZ Top, one of their members, Frank Beard.

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This is your Totally 80s Lunch, Steve Winwood, and that is Higher Love. Hello, it is Kev. Overnight, we've heard of the passing of ZZ Top drumming icon Frank Beard. Just weeks ago, Frank was forced out of a tour over health issues, and overnight, Frank has passed away at the age of 77. Here's one of ZZ Top's best from the Eliminator album, Give Me All Your Lovin' at 2ST.

0: Thomas Dolby, and She Blinded Me with Science at 2ST for you. Totally at his lunch. Going to stay cloudy this afternoon. Coming up tomorrow, going to see a few showers about the place. And then she'll be partly cloudy Friday and might be fine right across the weekend. Coming up on Saturday, the Kiama by-election is taking place. The pre-poll voting is underway right now. But voting centres on Saturday going to be open from 6 in the morning until 6 in the evening. If you want to find out some more details about all those different polling booths and where they're going to be, just head to 2st.com.au. On the way, Moria 80s Faves Journey and also Bon Jovi at 2ST.
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0: 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If you've got three songs you would like me to play, let me know via 2st.com.au. Coming up to one, Fresh News Update is next, and it seems as though Albo has racked up a fairly decent bill when it comes to flights using taxpayers' money, about $4 million worth. Info in an update for you soon. Bachelor Girl there coming up. Other forms of transport, buses and trains instead of elbows flying. Also, Rick Astley and Queen at 2ST.
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13: Hey, I'm Brooke Seychelle. The Sydney Swans say their season has torpedoed in the wake of the sexual assault allegations against five players. Riley Bice, Nick Blakey, Isaac Heaney, James Jordan and Chad Warner will all be out as Victoria Police continue investigations. Club CEO Matthew Pavlik says the club is committed to holding their players accountable.
14: To say we're disappointed is an understatement. We're deeply embarrassed and ashamed that our poor choices... Well, the poor choices of five of our players and the impact that's had on the women involved and also the club, our supporters.
13: Meanwhile, the Senate has passed Labor's changes to the NDIS after the Coalition gave their support. More than 60 amendments were tabled, but the Greens fear that hundreds of thousands could lose support. Pauline Hanson's monoculture comments didn't sit well with the Socceroos. The remarks came as the Aussies were competing in the FIFA World Cup. Socceroos star Nesteri Irukunda has told the ABC players were upset.
15: It did make a lot of us boys angry, I won't lie. And it was disappointing, I guess, to hear
5: there, but there's not much I can do about it. There's not much the other boys can do about it, because at the end of the day, we're just doing our jobs and we're footballers.
13: And Thailand's Prime Minister touched down for his first visit to Australia since his appointment almost a year ago. Anutin Chanvarakul will hold talks with Anthony Albanese and other Aussie leaders during his three-day stopover.
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13: Nathan Cleary says he's still unsure where he'll be playing after next year. The Panthers skipper telling Nine he's in no rush to make a decision.
9: Seeing how it goes, and obviously we're in a pretty important part of the season at the moment, so I want to get back on track and get a win tomorrow night. That's my main focus, and the rest of that stuff will take care of itself.
13: There's talk he could move to PNG or even New Zealand if he doesn't recommit with Penrith. And a blow for Melbourne ahead of this year's final series. The D's failing at the AFL Tribunal last night to overturn a three-game ban for young goal kicker Jacob Van Ruin.
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2: 2ST weather.
0: Staying mostly sunny this afternoon. Tops of 15 in the Highlands, 21 for the Shoalhaven. Could be some showers about tomorrow. Partly cloudy on Friday and then mostly sunny across the weekend.
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0: 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Cheap Trick. That is The Flame with Kev the Sarvo, and voting is underway right now for 2ST's Fans Focus. If you go to our Facebook page, have a look at the top 20 picks that we've selected, and from those, you get to have your say on which you think is the best photo from the Shoalhaven and also from the Southern Highlands. We're going to pick the two best, and we'll put them back-to-back and battle it out for an extra $500 prize money. So if you want to have your say, do that right now. All a part of 2ST's Fans Focus, thanks to the Milton Ulladulla Bowling Club. Coming up for you, going to do Bee Gees and also The Romantics at 2ST.
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0: 2 ST, better music here, more of it. The Christian O'Connell Show back tonight from 7. There's Patrick Hernandez. And that is Born to Be Alive coming up on Saturday night. The Bundanoon Rebels Footy Club, they've got their annual bonfire night on. Got to be huge. It's on from 5 till 9. If you want to find out more info, head to 2st.com.au. Coming up, you two. Also, Luther Vandross and Janet Jackson at 2ST.
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0: 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And the Sydney Swans have handed down punishments to the players as the club continues its own investigation into an alleged sexual assault incident. Details soon, next hour. Two ups at two. We'll do Supertramp, Whitney Houston, and also Billy Joel at 2ST.
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11: Hey, I'm Brooke Seychell. The Sydney Swans board says the club knows it's let fans down in the wake of the alleged sexual assault incident in Melbourne. Five players have now been stood down for the rest of the season in the wake of the incident. Chairman Andrew Pridham says it's been disappointing for both the players and fans.
12: I know that the five players involved, they're extremely remorseful for their actions and having breached the club's standards. And I think that the sanction that we've imposed and the impact that will have on our football season is clear for all to see.
11: Meanwhile, the federal government is cracking down on dodgy super spruikers. The Assistant Treasurer has addressed the National Press Club today, unveiling a major reform package that includes a ban on unlicensed real-time approaches about super and tough penalties for anti-hawking breaches. Daniel Molino says the changes are designed to stop consumers losing money.
13: These reforms are designed to disrupt some of the most damaging business models operating in the system today. They intervene at the earliest point of consumer harm, reducing opportunities for bad actors to access potential victims.
11: Overseas, an outbreak of the horrific Ebola disease in the Democratic Republic of Congo has passed 5,000 cases. More than half of them are fatal. But experts say the outbreak, the biggest ever recorded, is potentially even worse because cases are being severely underreported. And Aussie teachers have singled out their toughest students to teach. They've branded Year 9 boys the worst for their bad behaviour.
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11: The Bombers are set to make a call next week on who their next full-time coach will be. All four remaining candidates are still yet to hear back from club officials. Premiership player Isaac Smith telling Nine he's surprised it's taking so long.
14: We know that coaches coming in, Hurdy's one of them, McVay, whoever it happens to be, you've all got connections and you've all got players that you're lining up to bring, coaches that you're lining to bring. How long can you literally make people wait?
11: That's the latest in news and sport.
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2: 2ST weather.
0: Staying mostly sunny this afternoon, tops of 15 in the Highlands, 21 for the Shoalhaven. Could be some showers about tomorrow. Partly cloudy on Friday and then mostly sunny across the weekend.
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0: 2ST, better music here, more of it. Get up with Max for breakfast and drive home with Jonesy and Amanda. They are back this afternoon from 4. There's Whitney Houston. All the party at 2 ups at 2. I will always love you. And I want to dance with somebody. G'day, it is Kev for a Wednesday afternoon. On the way for you, got a guy whose health hasn't been all that great lately.
1: They keep referring to what I have as a brain disorder. So it sounds a lot worse than what I'm feeling. My balance sucks. It's like being on a boat.
0: We'll do a couple of hits from Billy Joel next and also Hard at 2ST.
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It's fair to say we can't do two push-ups or two sit-ups. So we'll play two songs from the one artist instead. This is the Two Ups at Two. 2ST.

0: 2ST, better music and more of it for your workday. Two ups at two, Heart, Magic Man, and All I Want to Do. Going to stay fine this afternoon. Could be some showers on the way tomorrow. It is going to be a little bit warmer, though. 17 in the Highlands and 23 degrees around the Shoalhaven. This year, a big celebration for the CWA at Mossvale. 100 years it's been going. And to celebrate, they're putting on a display of handmade items and memorabilia from the past 100 years. 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If you want to find out more, head to 2st.com.au. On the way, more two-ups, Dexy's Midnight Runners and Crowded House at 2ST.
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0: 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You never have to miss a moment of Graham. 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Coming up to 3, fresh news update is next, and 5, Sydney Swans players have been stood down for the rest of the season. That's independent to an ongoing police investigation. Details in an update soon. Next hour, let's do the Oils. Also going to do KC and the Sunshine Band and Brian Adams at 2ST.
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10: Hey, I'm Brooke Seychelle. The Sydney Swans have apologised for the behaviour of 5 players as Victoria Police continue their investigations into sexual assault allegations. The club this morning confirmed they would be standing down the players involved for the rest of the season. CEO Matthew Pavlik says the Swans have taken their own measures while investigations continue.
11: We respect that this is an ongoing investigation by Victoria Police, and the actions we've taken today are independent, totally independent of this. We arrived at this sanction after our own internal inquiries with the 5 players and other parties.
10: Meanwhile, the Housing Minister says she's been misquoted after the opposition claimed she was proud of Labor's broken promises on the so-called widow's tax. It comes as Ray White initially forecast a 30% rise in rents before clarifying it wasn't predicting an across-the-board increase due to Labor's tax changes. Claire O'Neill has fired back.
12: We've got really serious housing problems facing our country. And unlike those opposite, our political party didn't discover the existence of Australian renters yesterday. We have decades of advocacy for this third of our population, which is really bearing the brunt of what has gone wrong.
10: And a data breach at a hotel chain has seen customer details compromised. The personal information of those who've stayed at Quest Apartment Hotels was stolen within the hack. Names, emails and dates of birth have been accessed, but the company says the incident has been contained.
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10: Pies defender Braden Maynard won't return for their blockbuster clash with the Lions on Friday night. He's still recovering from leg surgery a few weeks ago, but the club is hopeful of having him back for the wildcard final next week. Jeremy Howe and Steel Sidebottom will be back for the Lions game. And in NRL news, Jack Cleary's been granted an early release from the Warriors. The young halfback is poised to return to Penrith next season to join dad Ivan and brother Nathan. That's the latest in news and sport.
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16: Milton, Princess Highway getting busy at times around Matron Porter Drive, South Nowra Princess Highway heavy northbound to Hillcrest Avenue, and also through Nowra Princess Highway, Cullen Street and Moss Street, Canberra Mountain, Osvale Road looking okay east and westbound, and from the Southern Highlands, no major problems on the Hume Motorway in both directions. 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I'm Ian Wallace. That's the latest 2ST traffic.
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14: 2ST weather.
0: The chance we might see a few showers about tomorrow. Tops of 17 in the Highlands, 23 for the Shoalhaven. Partly cloudy Friday, mostly sunny Saturday and Sunday.
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0: 2ST, better music and more of it for your workday. We go totally 80s tonight with our 80s at 8. There's Bryan Adams, Summer of 69. Tickets to go and see Bryan at the Afterpay Arena in Sydney on Friday, February 26th. They're on sale right now. Grab them through Ticketek. G'day, it is Kev the Savo. And voting is underway right now for our top 20 picks, all a part of our fans' focus. There's a couple of photos, one from the Shoalhaven and one from the Southern Highlands, which will win $500. And then next week, we're going to do a vote-off and find out which is the best picture for 2026. That winner picks up an extra $500. So if you want to have a look at the pictures and have your say and have a vote, you can do it now at the 2ST Facebook page. It's our fans' focus, thanks to the Milton Ulladulla Bowling Club. On the way in less than 10, we'll check your roads. Also going to do Fleetwood Mac and Tears for Fears at 2ST.
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1: In Barron Grounds, Jamboree Mountain Road shut both ways between Misty Lane and Barron Grounds Road. It will reopen at 4pm due to roadworks. More delays in Glen Quarry for Sheepwash Road at Kangaloon Road north and southbound. Quite a good run for the Princes Highway between Maroo Meadow and Bombo there and back. Busy in Bombo area for the Princes Highway both ways at the Anglican College. Patchy in Nowra Central for the Princes Highway southbound approaching Callander Street. 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I'm Andrea. That's the latest 2SD traffic.
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0: 2ST, better music here, more of it. The Secret Sound is back in the morning with Maxie. Your chance to win $1,750. That's with the Secret Sound, all thanks to MCG Property, Meatloaf, and 2 out of 3 ain't bad. Coming up on Friday, the 4th of September at the Shoalhaven Heads Golf Club, the Pink Up Berry Golf Day is going to take place. 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On the way, Hoodoo Gurus, also Ed Sheeran at 2ST.
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0: 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Jonesy and Amanda on the way. They'll do the Fast Five and Instagram. And also play better music and more of it, like Culture Club. Also Boston and The Cause at 2ST. Have a good one.
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10: Hey, I'm Brooke Seychell. Erin Patterson's back in court today, fighting to overturn her convictions in the fatal mushroom lunch case. The 51-year-old alleges flaws in the prosecution's case led to a miscarriage of justice. Meanwhile, prosecutors are pushing for a longer non-parole period. The Sydney Swans admit their season has been torpedoed as Victoria Police continue their investigations into sexual assault allegations. The club has stood down Riley Bice, Nick Blakey, Isaac Heaney, James Jordan and Chad Warner for the rest of the season. Socceroos star Nesturi Irinkunda reveals Pauline Hanson's monoculture remarks upset the squad. The One Nation leader made the controversial comments while the Aussies were competing at the World Cup. The 20-year-old has told the ABC it was hurtful.
11: I always tell people I'm Australian and, you know, it really did upset me and it upset a lot of the other boys to see things and hear things like that. Especially because there's so many young blokes that look up to us, you know.
10: Scam centres based in Thailand are expected to come up for discussion during a 3-day visit to Australia by the Thai Prime Minister. Anutin Chanvarakul is meeting with Anthony Albanese today, with talks also likely to cover law enforcement and trade. And after 24 days at sea, a 52-metre chunk of SpaceX rocket debris has been recovered off Christmas Island. Rough conditions repeatedly stalled the operation, but locals lined the foreshore to catch a glimpse of the massive tow-in.
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10: Aussie wicketkeeper Alex Carey says there's been some soul-searching within the men's test side off the back of the defeat to Bangladesh in the top-end test. The side trained in Mackay ahead of the second test on Saturday. Carey says they're keen to bounce back.
13: Yeah, we're a proud group of cricketers and obviously last week didn't go to plan. So we've reflected, we've talked about it and we move up here to Mackay in a pretty short turnaround.
10: And Socceroo Alessandro Cicatti is reportedly on the verge of a $32 million deal with Portuguese giant Benfica. That's the latest in news and sport.
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15: In Bundawala, we're seeing delays on Kangaroo Valley Road both ways at Bundawala Road. A good run for the Princess Highway between Maru Meadow and Minamara there and back. Congestion in Macquarie Pass for the Illawarra Highway at Mount Murray Road at those roadworks. Steady in Barangaroo Mountain for Mossvale Road south into Kangaroo Valley. 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I'm Andrea. That's the latest to us. Traffic.
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0: The chance we might see a few showers about tomorrow. Tops of 17 in the Highlands, 23 for the Shoalhaven. Partly cloudy Friday, mostly sunny Saturday and Sunday.
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33: It's showtime.
0: Good afternoon to you, Amanda.
34: Hi, how are you?
0: I'm doing all right. I'm getting good grades.
34: I might sound like I'm speaking a little differently today.
0: Not really.
34: Oh, okay. Well, that's good. I don't want it to sound like I am, but I'm concentrating. I went to see a speech pathologist. Is that what they're called, speech therapist today?
0: Yep, speech therapist.
34: My voice has been getting more and more gravelly, and I know that our mate, Carrie Bickmore, had to take like 6 weeks off to because she had nodules on her vocal cords.
0: Yeah, she put a picture on her Instagram, and I thought, oh, my God, Carrie, I was going to ring her and say, do you realise this has gone public because it looked like something else?
34: Yeah, but your vocal cords do look sus.
0: They look just like it.
34: So I've visited this woman before. She's just amazing. I saw her 11 years ago when I was getting laryngitis. And the trick is to not talk out of the bottom of your throat. And because my voice was getting sore and tired, I was trying to protect it subconsciously by talking lower and more gravelly. I thought that was protecting it, but that's the worst thing you can do. So I'm going to practice speaking. They say speak sort of out of the roof of your mouth, out of the top of your head.
0: Mm.
34: She said she's got a client who's a golfer who pitches it going up and onto the pitch.
0: Yeah.
34: Pitch? What do you call it?
0: The green.
34: Green. What a terrible
0: golfer.
34: Or
0: the fairway. Your head is like a giant shell, a
34: conch. Up and over. A conch.
0: It's a big conch.
34: Up and over.
0: Yep.
34: So I'm going to try and practice doing that today. And she also, I think you could benefit from this. Every hour, she wants me to do a couple of exercises. Will you do them with me? I've given you a paper straw, only because we
0: don't have
34: anything.
0: Is this like when you did your pelvic floor? Aren't we all like to do the exercises?
34: No, Brendan. You've got some water in a cup.
0: My pelvic floor is very good.
34: So what you do is every hour we have to, I want you to sort of blow into the straw, but vocalize and make some bubbles, but also vocalize. So you do happy birthday.
0: It's like my art school days. Hey, man.
34: Do you want this to help you or not? Do you've got to vocalise.
0: You know, they've got an hour of this on the ABC. Right.
34: Also, we have to trill.
0: Okay.
34: Or you can do this in the... Oh, it's made my face itchy.
0: Yep.
34: These are the exercises we should be doing every hour.
0: Okay. For our voices. Did you do any vocal exercises?
34: not vocal ones.
2: Red leather, yellow leather.
34: That's not for what we're
2: doing. That helps to enunciate the words.
34: What that does is help our sensor keep trigger happy on that button.
2: Irene was delighted by the sight of the bright fire.
34: Go on, do it.
2: The guide tried to lead them down the mountainside.
34: Do the one you want to do.
2: Old mother rattle out a rough cut pun.
34: That's it, and go.
2: So that's good. Okay, they didn't put a thing down your, an endoscope down your throat. No, I've had that.
34: Yeah, I've had that too. You have to go to a specialist.
2: Yeah, because I don't want the nodules because you're going to take 6 to 8 weeks off.
34: Yeah.
2: And have you seen this business lately?
34: I think you've got nodules.
2: We have an action-packed show today. Did you know, exciting news, we are giving away our first time in this incarnation of Jonesy and Amanda's Drive Time radio experience. We are giving away
34: a car.
2: A bloody car.
34: It's a bloody brilliant car.
2: It's a great
34: too.
2: Car. We went for a spin in it the other day.
34: It's absolutely amazing. We'll give
2: don't
34: you all the details as to how you can win that car.
2: Also, we're giving away cash with Instagram, and we can't do anything until we do the Fast Five. It's Jonesy and Amanda driving you home for Jam Nation.

0: Hello there, it's Jonesy Demander driving you home. There's a lot going on.
1: I'm just trying to preserve my instrument.
0: If you've just missed Amanda's latest fad, and you do this from time to time, you go and say, okay, we all need to see group therapy, we all need to do painting together, and now we all need
1: We've never done either of those things.
0: What about team diet?
1: You put us on a team diet. I won't share my things with you.
0: No,
1: you
0: I like
1: go
0: it.
1: And have you. You know, why don't you go and have your nodules scraped off with a potato peeler for all I care? I'm trying to preserve my voice so it doesn't come to that. And I went to see us. I was just trying to share my findings with you, Brendan, because you're sounding gravelly and unprofessional. But if you'd not like my help, I'll keep my teachings to myself. You okay? You okay, Brendan?
0: Let's just get into the fast.
1: Shall we? Shall we?
2: How fast can this thing go?
3: Faster than the speed of light.
4: Jonesy and Amanda.
3: Fast five.
0: Five questions. Can you go all the way and answer all five questions correctly? If you do that, Amanda will say...
1: You will be rewarded, she said, with an unlimited 12-month Amazing plan.
0: Are you going to talk like this all the time?
1: It's only till I get used to it. And this... I'm only over-enunciating because I'm trying to remind myself. I'll be down like a scrag again.
0: But you know what? In the world of the podcast sphere, none of these podcasts can talk. They all mumble.
1: But having said that, I'm not talking about elocution. I'm talking about where your voice comes. Remember we interviewed Tom Jones?
0: Yep.
1: And he said he's been able to have such a long singing career because miraculously the way his bones of his face work, he sings out of the back of his face.
0: And his head's like a big shell, a big conch. He said that.
1: Yeah. And so but for all of us, we're supposed to talk out of the bones around our nose. Out.
0: In Australia, we don't open our mouths when we speak. We say things like foyer, noise, bottle. We don't open our mouths. But that's what Australians do. A lot of people say as well, we've got two mouths and one ear because we don't listen either.
1: People say that to you?
0: Not to me. I listen to everything. Michelle is in Kilsyth.
1: Hello, Michelle.
5: Hello.
1: Hello, Michelle. Question one for you. This is a weird question. Rounding to the nearest multiple of 10, how many New Zealands can you fit into Australia?
0: Goodness, that's a toughie.
5: I'm going to say, 10.
1: No, it's not 10. It's more than 10. You can fit more than 10 New Zealands in Australia.
0: Jen, am I right? This is a very tough question for question one.
6: I think it's interesting.
0: Yes.
1: But you can just guess because we're not asking you, you know.
0: We could give you some clues like Australia covers roughly 7.74 million square kilometres.
1: Yeah.
0: And New Zealand spans 26,880 kilometres. Yeah. No, 268,000.
1: Yeah. Please, that's helping no Camden. One. Hello, Craig.
7: G'day.
0: Craig might be a savant.
1: Craig, rounding it to the nearest multiple of 10, like a 10, 20, 30, 40, 50, etc., how many New Zealands can you fit into Australia?
7: 30?
1: It is 30.
0: Whoa!
1: Actually, it's 29. Australia is nearly 29 times larger in land area than New Zealand.
0: I was right, Craig. You are a savant. Let's play Riff Raff.
8: Is there any old Riff Raff backstage?
9: Oh, riff raff everywhere. Gotcha, I understand. Gotta keep out the riff raff.
1: Craig, which song features this riff?
0: Love it, Craig.
7: Nah, you got me. Ding me.
0: I was hoping, Ryan, you put in that bass riff in there. You know, the bass in the. Anyway, you're doing
1: it. Why don't you do that job?
0: And then we'll come back and you're gonna have a crack. It's Jonesy Demander driving you home for Jam Nation.
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0: Oh. I don't.
1: 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The front person for this show is one of the chasers on The Chase.
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1: Okay, no, that was the last answer. 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
1: I'll tell you what's coming up next. 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
5: In Barrie, it's busy for Kangaroo Valley Road both ways, the Bundawalla Road. The Princess Highway moving well between Bomaderry and Bombo there and back. A bit of congestion coming from Jamboree for Jamboree Mountain Road inland towards Burren Grounds Road. That's reopened now from earlier roadworks. Patchy in Nowra Central for the Princess Highway southbound approaching Callander Street. Traffic starts to build up again for southbounders in South Nowra approaching the Central Avenue roundabout. 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I'm Andrea. That's the latest 2SD traffic.
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0: 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It's Jonesy and Amanda driving you home this Wednesday afternoon.
1: You hungry?
2: I enjoy cooking bacon and stop working with flour.
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4: What are you?
5: An idiot sandwich.
6: Gonna make you go yuck.
0: TikTok Tucker. We make food from TikTok and eat it.
7: Do you like a pork sandwich?
8: I love a pork sandwich.
7: Well, the problem, not a problem, the innovation today is that we're going to have a pork sandwich, but instead of bread, we're going to be using Coca-Cola jelly. Doesn't it just make sense? So
0: I'm presuming, is this hot pork or cold pork?
7: It's like leftover pork. So so leftover pork, you go and make a sandwich. I don't have any bread, but what I'll do is I'll get some gelatin and Coca-Cola and tomorrow I'll be ready to have this. So what we have to do first of all is get our gelatin prepared. So I've got 3/4 of a cup of water in a bowl and I've got gelatin in there. And you have to let it bloom, as they say, which is what's going on there. Now what I do...
0: Do you stir that or...
7: No, don't touch it, please. Now what I do is we have to warm the Coca-Cola. So 2.5 cups. Brendan, would you please pour 2.5 cups of that?
0: Yep, sure.
7: And then we turn it on to the lowest setting here.
0: Yep, we've got our... what's that thing called?
7: What is that thing called?
0: It's an induction top.
7: Thank you.
0: But did you go to induction?
7: Thank you. No, 2.5.
0: Okay,
7: one more of those.
0: I got one more of those. Rightio.
7: And then?
0: Right. You didn't go to induction because you can't sit on a seat.
7: What are you talking about?
0: That's the modern thing here. You got this induction training you've got to do when you come to work.
7: Oh, that's right. When we first moved into this new building, we had to do induction and learn how to sit on a chair. And if we did, we got a keep cup. So turn it on to the lowest setting because this is the thing. You warm it. To just below simmering, do not boil, you only warm it. We better plug it in.
0: Yes. Perhaps, maybe you should go to an induction.
7: No, we want minimum.
0: Minimum?
7: We want, did you hear what I just said? Because we don't boil it, we only warm it.
0: Right, yeah. Okay, well, let that warm you away.
7: While that's warming away, then we're going to pour that into the gelatin and then I'm going to set that in a tray and put it in the fridge and at the end of the show, hopefully that will be set. That will play the role, I don't know why, of our bread, and we will eat a piece of pork between 2 pieces of jellied Coca-Cola. Am I speaking English? I don't know.
0: On any other day, that would seem unusual, but not today.
7: Not. Oh, look, what do you think?
0: It's starting to boil up a bit.
7: Is that hot now? Warm? Put your finger in.
0: Okay.
7: Warm?
0: No.
7: Well, it has to be just below a simmer,
0: well, it's,
7: like my temper at any given moment.
0: It's quite cold. You put your hand in there.
7: Yeah, okay.
0: Yeah, so we're...
7: I didn't put my whole hand in,
0: what we'll do,
7: way.
0: We'll just keep this on a back burner.
7: Oh, I'll put it on a literal back burner.
0: Yeah.
7: And I'll let you know how we're getting on.
0: And we'll pay tribute. Sad news, Frank Beard, the drummer from ZZ Top, has passed away. We'll pay tribute to Frank next. It's Jonesy and Amanda driving you home for Jam Nation.
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0: Jonesy D'Amato driving you home across Australia. It's a great day of sadness in the rock music world and the greater world. Frank Beard, drummer of ZZ Top, has passed away.
1: Was Frank Beard the only one that didn't have a beard?
0: Yep, true man. Yep, there was Billy F. Gibbons and Dusty Hill. Dusty passed away back in 2021, and Billy F. Gibbons is the sole remaining member of ZZ Top.
1: Remember that time I told you this? I was on a Beyond 2000 trip. We're somewhere in Lubbock, Texas, or somewhere.
0: Yep.
1: Actually, that's where.
0: That's where they're from.
1: Are they?
0: That's where ZZ Top are from. They're from Texas.
1: Well,
0: the best little band from Texas.
1: Right. Well, this is the same little town, Lubbock, Texas, that Buddy Holly was from.
0: Yep.
1: But we're on a very small plane, and I went to board the plane, and a couple of people had pre-boarded, one of whom was Carol Burnett.
0: Yeah.
1: And the other three was ZZ Top. And as I went to take my seat, I thought, if this plane goes down, I'm not going to crack a mention.
0: It'll be ZZ Top, Carol Burnett, and what's a face.
1: And what's a face.
0: Yeah, but it is sad.
1: Frank, I kissed the tarmac when we landed.
0: Frank Beard was great in the band, and they had great loyalty in the band as well. Frank had some hard times in the 70s. He had to go into rehab, and a lot of people would think, well, you know, would have they got a new drummer? But no.
2: In the late 70s, I entered rehab. Somebody asked Dusty what he was going to do. You know, hey, what are y'all going to do? You know, Frank's in rehab. And Dusty said, well, I'm going fishing.
3: Billy, you never thought about getting another drummer?
4: No. There is no other drummer. There's one guy.
0: There is no other drummer.
1: Did they have the same lineup from the very first day?
0: Yeah, pretty much. I think in the early days there might have been two more in Moving. They were in a band called Moving Sidework Walks. That's where Billy met Frank, and then they got Dusty. Are you on the same page?
1: I think so.
0: Let's just test your ZZ Top knowledge.
1: Okay.
0: Just by the starting riff, do you know this?
1: Is that Carol Burnett?
0: No, come on, you know this.
1: Sharp Dressed Man?
0: No, it's Give Me All Your Lovin'.
5: Give me all your loving.
0: Okay. This is for the enthusiasts.
1: LaGrange.
0: You know it, baby.
6: Well, yeah, it's fine.
0: You might remember the three hot girls packed into that little coupe in the film clip on MTV.
1: Anyway,
0: this song featured in that. You know this.
1: It's a Sharp Dressed Man.
0: Yeah.
7: Every girl crazy about a Sharp Dressed Man.
0: What about this?
1: It's legs.
0: It's legs.
7: She got legs.
0: And what about this? After legs, what do you go for?
1: A good lie down.
0: Trush. Come on, let it go.
8: Taxes.
7: Hollywood. I ain't asking for much.
1: What a great batch of songs.
7: Lord, take me downtown. I'm just looking for some tush.
0: Oh.
1: So good. So good.
0: What a legacy. Frank Beard, we salute you.
1: Yeah, absolutely.
0: We've got exciting news. We are giving away a car.
1: A brilliant car too. Will I say what it is? Go on, say what it is.
0: No, maybe sit on your treasures.
1: Okay.
0: Sit on your tush.
1: Excuse me.
0: That's where you actually are. That's coming up in the next hour. It's Jonesy D'Amanda driving you home for Jam Nation.
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15: Hey, I'm Brooke Seychelle. The top dogs at the Sydney Swans say they're embarrassed by the behaviour of players after Sunday's game in Melbourne. The CEO and chairman have apologised on behalf of the five players involved and have stood down Isaac Heaney, Chad Warner, Riley Bice, Nick Blakey and James Jordan for the rest of the season. The club's action is separate to the investigations of sexual assault allegations by Victoria Police. The housing minister has hit back at the coalition's claims of a looming rent spike. Claire O'Neill says the opposition twisted information after NAB and Ray White clarified they weren't forecasting a 30% jump in rent. Ms O'Neill says the opposition is spreading mistruths.
16: I just want to remind the Parliament that when they came into the Parliament yesterday, they accused the National Australia Bank of saying the same thing, and then the National Australia Bank clarified this was not a forecast, and it is important to note that we do not forecast rental yield.
15: Around 100 Australian Defence Force members have joined emergency crews in the search for a missing bushwalker in New South Wales' Southern Highlands. 18-year-old Lily Hooper vanished last Wednesday in Natai National Park. And we could be in for a cruel summer. There's an increased bushfire risk for our warmer months ahead. The Australian and New Zealand Council for Fire and Emergency Services says dry conditions in Australia's east and increased fuel loads are partly to blame, although experts warn a strong El Nino could also bring more extreme fire conditions.
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15: Port Adelaide's Mitch Georgiades has signed a two-year contract extension. The 24-year-old was already locked in for next season and will now stay at Alberton until the end of 2029. The Power face Essendon on Sunday without Jason Horne-Francis, who's got a broken toe. And a late change for the Dragons, with prop Emre Gula leaving the club effective immediately. The 28-year-old's been released from the final months of his deal and is heading to Wakefield Trinity in England. That's the latest in news and sport.
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18: Prince's Highway motoring well both ways between Ulladulla and Tomerong there and back. No issues through St George's Basin, Island Point Road, east towards the Wool Road in Vincentia. Hatchie and Nowra Central for the Prince's Highway both ways between Callander Street and the Nowra Bridge. A good run in Shoalhaven Heads, Bowlong Road north towards Seven Mile Beach. Steady in Barangaroo Mountain for Mossville Road north and southbound. 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I'm Andrea, that's the latest 2SD traffic.
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22: The chance we might see a few showers about tomorrow. Tops of 17 in the Highlands, 23 for the Shoalhaven. Partly cloudy Friday, mostly sunny Saturday and Sunday.
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28: 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I've heard them describe him as a drunken idiot.
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33: It's showtime!
0: I'm so cheap when it comes to seeing specialists. I let you go to the specialist and then I get the information secondhand.
1: Which
0: off
1: is
0: you.
1: Weird when I had my skin checked. So well, I went to see a woman.
0: You went to the gynecologist.
1: I went to see a speech therapist, a speech pathologist, because my voice was getting gravelly. I didn't, and to protect it subconsciously, I was making it deeper and quieter, which is the worst thing I could have done. I need to be out and loud and up and over and all that stuff with my voice, as do you, because yours can get gravelly too.
0: What are you saying?
1: That it gets gravelly too. So one of the exercises we do, Brendan, once an hour, we've got a straw in a cup and a bit of water in there. You don't even need the water. You just need the straw. Because somehow the straw doing this helps you relax your vocal cords.
0: I've made a tribute to Frank Beard, a drum from ZZ Top.
1: What song?
0: I've just done some montage of it. Here we go. What are you doing?
1: I'm doing the same song.
0: No, you're not.
1: Yes, I am.
0: Are you doing Tush?
1: Is it do do do do do do?
0: No, that's LaGrange, you fool.
1: Anyway, we'll work on this. We'll work on this.
0: People are saying don't bother. No, you will, because we have exciting news for the first time on the Jonesy and Amanda Drive Time program.
1: We have a car to give away.
0: We have a car.
1: We're going to tell you exactly how you can win it next.
0: An Antiques Roadshow is coming to Australia. We've got to talk about that as well. It's Jonesy and Amanda driving you home.

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5: This is a very classy car. Why are we making everyone sound like a redneck?
0: I thought it was your idea.
5: No.
0: Backseat bandits. It's a nice bit of alliteration. We have a brand new JQ J5 to give away. What a car.
5: This is a gorgeous, gorgeous car.
0: Amanda and I went for a spin in it, and I felt comfortable with you driving.
5: Yeah, wow.
0: I wasn't ramming my feet into the footwell while we were driving along. You seem to handle it quite well.
5: Thank you.
0: All you need to do is correctly name the five mystery celebrities that are in our J5. We'll give you a clue each day this week on air and on our socials.
5: For each celebrity that you guess correctly, you will win a $200 fuel card.
0: Yep.
5: And we'll let you start. Well, you have a crack at having a guess from Monday. We're just bedding it all in and giving you a few clues. From Monday, you can start guessing. And if you guess all five in the right order, or all five, yes. You have to give them the correct order.
0: Yeah, of course it's got to be the correct order.
5: Okay, correct order. You win the car.
0: Okay, well, let's get into the car, you and I, right now. That's the welcome note you get into the J-Cove. J-Cove, very nice. Okay. Oh, here comes our celebrity.
5: Oh, here we go.
0: Here we go. Okay. Oh. Sit.
5: Oh, they're on their own. It's an empty space next to them. Oh, that's the clue for today.
0: That is the clue.
5: Okay.
0: We have four more backseat bandits to put into our J5. Another celeb tomorrow.
5: I hope you wrote down that really detailed clue.
0: They're by themselves. JQ J5, smart storage and space for all, family proof and chaos proof. 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
5: And as I said, as of Monday, you can start having a guess at who the celebrities are.
0: Our first car. I'm so excited.
5: It is exciting. Well, coming up next, Antiques Roadshow. It's made a pilot. It's trying to the public reaction to that pilot will decide whether it gets made into a series or not. But let's discuss the kind of stuff that you would take to show the experts an antique roadshow.
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0: Hello there. It's Jonesy Demanda driving you home. I'm so excited about Antiques Roadshow coming to Australia. But what does it mean? You're in TV. They're making a pilot. Usually when they make a pilot, no one ever sees it. But this is a pilot that we're going to see?
1: I think so. So Antiques Roadshow,
0: But this is a pilot that we're going to see?
1: I think so. So Antiques Roadshow, it,

0: Hello there, it's Jonesy and Amanda driving you home this Wednesday afternoon. I am so excited about Antiques Roadshow coming back, but it's in pilot form. I've been involved in a lot of pilots for TV shows, like a lot, but none of them have ever seen the light of day. This one's seeing the light of day.
1: That's because it's a very famous show, Antiques Roadshow. It's much loved. And it's being hosted by Issa from The Chase.
0: Is he the main guy?
1: Yeah, he's the main host.
0: So who else?
1: Then they have their appraisal people.
0: Oh, okay.
1: Yeah.
0: I was just thinking, is there a role for Jonesy in this? This could be something I could get on the ground level.
1: Well, maybe you should have that conversation off air.
0: Well, no.
1: Maybe.
0: I'll yell it at my agent.
1: Yeah.
0: And the bus yonder. Hey.
1: Do that. When Harley used to work on The Money Show, which is on Channel 9 years ago.
0: That's right, with Paul Clifford.
1: Yeah, and they used to have a money appraisal day. I think it might have been with Sotheby's. And people would bring things in and an expert would say, this looks like a lampshade from Brescia, cost $20. And I go, yes, that's right. And on the last day, one of the appraisers, all his fellow Sotheby's people had bought him two presents. One was this terrible lattice porcelain bowl with birds on it.
0: Yeah.
1: And he looked at it and thought, have you learnt nothing about me? Do you think I like this? He said, open the next package. And it was a hammer. And he got to smash it to pieces. Because that's what you get is there's a lot of Ladro. And Ladro's expensive, but there's a lot of Ladro impersonation kind of stuff out there that people are going to be passed down from generations, think it's worth something, and it's not.
0: I got fiberglass flight center, man.
1: See, if it means something to you, wonderful.
0: I love that.
1: But this is what often happens in this show. You've held on to it because you think it's valuable and it's not.
0: There was another one that came up on Facebook Marketplace and I went to buy it, $400. I thought it was pretty reasonable. And then my wife said no. She said it is forbidden. Mm. You can only have one fiberglass.
1: Unless you buy a hammer as well.
0: No. You can't destroy flights in a man.
1: Absolutely not. So the tribal drum today is show us the stuff that you wouldn't want on Antiques Roadshow.
0: Yeah. Annalise is in Warburton.
1: Hello, Annalise. Tell us what you've got and we'll appraise it beautifully for you.
2: Okay, I'm so excited. Thanks for letting me on.
1: Mm-hmm.
2: I've got my grandmother's gold teeth.
1: Ooh. Oh, are they in a denture?
2: No, real.
1: But, I mean, they're just loose.
2: Yeah, so there's like five together.
0: Mm.
2: And then they're single ones. Ooh. And they've got gold around them.
0: Okay.
1: And what, are they just in a jar or in a tin?
2: No, they were in her jewellery box.
0: Oh.
2: And Mum got them and then Mum gave them to me and said, oh, they might be worth something.
0: Well, yeah, it's gold.
1: Well, that's right.
0: Have you ever gone down to one of those gold places and had them weighed up?
2: No, I'm too embarrassed.
0: Well, you should go to cash converters.
1: Actually, there's probably a lot of people who have something similar. And if you're not sentimental about them, it might be worth getting them melted down.
0: I'll give you $50 for them right now.
2: No.
1: No, they'd be worth more than that. And we're not doing a buy, swap and sell here, Brendan.
0: Let's do buy, swap
1: and sell. Annalise, I would suggest, unless you're emotionally attached to them, melt them down.
2: Definitely not.
0: You know, if that was Amanda, you'd make some sort of funky necklace.
1: Do you think?
0: Yeah, of course you would.
1: Of course you would. Or earrings or something. Elton John has made jewellery out of his kneecaps. Remember that?
0: Yeah.
1: Yeah. So there's always something. All right. Thank you, Annalise.
0: His kneecaps are always up around his ears.
1: Oof. Okay.
0: Shane has joined us.
1: Hello, Shane.
3: Hi, guys. How are you?
1: Very well. Welcome to our version of Antiques Roadshow. What have you got?
3: Okay. So when my mother was 8 years old,
1: Eight years old.
3: She had her hair cut short.
1: Mm.
3: She is now 72 years old and she still has the braid they cut off.
0: Oh.
1: Right. And does she just have it wrapped in tissue paper in a box somewhere?
3: No, it's just stuck in her jewellery box, just still braided up like that. They cut it straight off her head as a braid.
1: And is she
3: tied at the top, tied at the bottom, nothing covering it. It's just in her jewellery box.
1: And your whole life, how have you felt about it?
3: It was one way of not getting me to raid her jewellery box.
1: Oh, I see.
3: Because I wasn't going to go near it. I didn't know what was living in there.
1: Does it mean something to your mum or she just hasn't quite got round to getting rid of it?
3: I have no idea why she's still got it. I really don't.
1: I don't know. I don't think you'll get any money for it somehow.
0: No, I don't. You know.
1: Jonesy, any ideas? Would you like to offer Shane $50?
0: No.
1: Shane, you're on your own with that one, but thank you.
0: That's sentimental. I wouldn't want to take it away.
1: Of course.
0: It's Jonesy and Amanda driving you home for Jam Nation.
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12: Hi, I'm Sally Pearson. Brisbane Lions forward Dakota Davidson will miss this weekend's grand final rematch with North Melbourne. She's had her one-match ban for striking upheld by the AFLW Tribunal. The West Tigers welcome back captain Kezzy Apps for Saturday's NRLW clash with Newcastle, while Lillianne White makes her return for the Knights. Aussie Maya Joint is through to the doubles quarterfinals at the Cincinnati Open with her partner Hao Ching Chan. And the Giants Super Netball team have a new name and a new look after being sold to private owners. They'll now be known as the Sydney Sirens.
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8: Hey, I'm Brooke Seychelle. The Sydney Swans chairman says they're upholding their club culture after standing down five players in the wake of sexual assault allegations. Andrew Pridham has offered an apology to fans.
9: We've had a magnificent relationship with our many fans, corporate partners, and the community in general over many, many years. And we really want to rebuild that and work with everybody that hopefully people can see how seriously we have taken this matter.
8: Meantime, Isaac Heaney and Chad Warner could lose a brand sponsorship with Telstra on top of suspension. The telco says it doesn't want them doing any activities while they're under police investigation. The Social Services Minister is defending Labor's tobacco excise increases, saying they're helping drive down smoking rates. Tanya Plibersek has instead pointed the finger at states and territories, saying they need to do a better job of cracking down on the sale of illicit tobacco.
10: We should not let criminals run out health system. We know that tobacco excise increases have been one of the most important tools we've had for reducing smoking rates in this country to some of the lowest in the world.
8: On the ABC there, Quest Apartments has contacted customers whose details were stolen during a data breach yesterday. The hotel chain says the details were accessed through a third-party service provider. And Sydney Airport passengers are facing delays of up to an hour. Airlines are being forced to increase the gap between takeoffs and landings due to a shortage of air traffic controllers.
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8: The Aussie men's test side has trained in Mackay, keen to bounce back from a humiliating loss to Bangladesh in the top-end test. Aussie keeper Alex Carey admitting there's been some tough conversations in the change rooms. Carey says they're keen to rise to another level.
11: So if I can say anything, when this team's been challenged, we always find a way to bounce back in a big way. And yeah, I'm looking forward to Saturday.
8: That's the latest in news and sport.
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2: The chance we might see a few showers about tomorrow. Tops of 17 in the Highlands, 23 for the Shoalhaven. Partly cloudy Friday, mostly sunny Saturday and Sunday.
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15: Showtime! How's your vocal exercises going, your instrument, my friend?
16: Well, because it's day one since I've seen my speech therapist, I'm going to be doing them every hour. Tomorrow,
15: it'll
16: maybe
15: be
16: every 2 hours, day three, what the hell?
15: Because you went and saw the same speech therapist
16: and
15: some 11 years ago.
16: And she was great because I was getting laryngitis and I was talking in the bottom of my throat. She helped me project up and out. And so I need to start doing that again. That's why I've gone back to her, because I've forgotten all the good works.
15: Yeah, it's good that we do this.
16: Yeah.
15: Yeah.
16: And I like how you say we, because you're going to glean all the things I pay for and see if you can make it work for you.
15: Why won't you let me come along to your yoga classes?
16: You can do the downward dog in your own time.
15: I could be doing that. Coming up, we've got Instagram.
16: We've got Instagram, but coming up next, I'm just sick of overconsumption, and I'm sick of what Instagram makes you feel when you watch it. This one is quite extraordinary. I've got a reel that goes for 2.5 minutes. I've chopped it down so you don't have to watch it for so long. But let's discuss what it involves. It's exhausting.
15: And I'm hungry, Mum. TikTok Tucker's coming up.
16: I forgot about our pork sandwich that's not being made with bread. It's been made with, obviously, Coca-Cola jelly.
15: Because if you don't have bread, why not use Coca-Cola jelly?
16: Why wouldn't you?
15: That's all coming up. It's Jonesy and Amanda driving you home.

0: Hello there, it's Jonesy and Amanda across Australia driving you home this Wednesday afternoon.
1: I know you haven't been a bride, but in my day, and probably until recent times, asking someone to be a bridesmaid, I didn't have any bridesmaids, but when you ask someone to be a bridesmaid, it's as simple as saying, do you want to be my bridesmaid?
0: Yep.
1: But Instagram has changed everything in the whole wedding tableau in terms of how a man proposes to a woman or a woman proposes to a woman or a man to a man, the kind of wedding you have, all that stuff is now done so much for Instagram. It's making things so expensive and upping the ante. So if you try and pull back, you feel a bit like a povo. But I hadn't seen anything like this. This is a woman who's got, I think she's getting married. I think she's got maybe six or seven bridesmaids. And this is the video she's done of the bridesmaid proposal boxes. So what this means, I'd never heard of such a thing.
0: A proposal box?
1: So she has put together all these packages to give them, for because they're going to go away for the weekend. That's another thing. You have to go away to be a bridesmaid. You have to go away for the hen's day. You have to go away for the wedding, all of this stuff. This is how she's going to ask them to be her bridesmaids. This went for 2.5 minutes. I've chopped it down, and you will hate this voice, Brendan. You'll hate this woman's voice.
2: This is everything I'm giving to my friends to ask them to be my bridesmaid. Star of the show, starting with the base luggage. Every single girl got a tan carry-on base luggage.
0: Also okay,
2: got
0: is that
2: them
0: enough?
2: A matching
1: no.
2: base weekender tote bag. Each of them also got a Lola blanket. I use mine every single day. Of course, they each got a brand new Park Mach neck. I have so much Park, I am obsessed with that. I love my roller rabbit, so each of them got a set of the classic pink monkey pajamas. Jerf Avenue is so special to me, so they each got the classic set of pajamas. And Luana Kini's is one of my favorite bathing suits, so each of them got a top and a bottom. I love Stony Clover so much. They're like the only pouches that I will use. They sent each girl a customized pouch with their name embroidered and these two new pouches that they just came out with. I use my Summer Fridays every day, so they got my lip balm and the eye patches that I use. This is the style clock that I use every day, so I got them a custom one with their name. They each had this wax seal custom card that asked them to be my bridesmaids. And then I spent hours writing them each a handwritten note that I'm going to put in this little envelope. Yes, I cried when I wrote these.
1: So she has got a suitcase with also...
0: I didn't even understand what she was saying.
1: With a carry-on weekender tote bag.
0: Mm-hmm.
1: They each got a blanket and a jumper and two sets of pajamas, swimming costume, customized pouches with their name on them that had a whole lot of products inside. And this is, and they're all with giant bows all around them to ask these girls to be her bridesmaids. The overconsumption...
0: So this is for the asking of the girls to be the bridesmaids?
1: Yes.
0: So they're not actually even bridesmaids yet?
1: No. This is her proposal to the bridesmaids. Every step in these rituals has been eked out to be something full of consumerism, something full of ritual that doesn't deserve to be ritual. They've taken the simplicity out of everything.
0: Bezos is loving it, though.
1: Oh, I know. Imagine all this stuff being ordered on Amazon. Imagine. And imagine the landfill. You know, I just look at this and I just go, what is going on? What is going on? I hope they all said yes.
0: Because you would be quite the bridesmaid. You would have been a bridesmaid many times.
1: I was a bridesmaid many times. I've got a lot of taffeta at home in cupboards hidden away somewhere. It's a fire hazard, I can assure you.
0: Do you like unsolved crimes?
1: What have you done?
0: No, not me. Not me. But I love this story. Back in the 60s, a bank teller stole $215,000 from the bank that he worked at, and then he disappeared.
1: Where is he?
0: Until now.
1: Ooh.
0: Also, Instagram is coming up, and TikTok Tucker. What are we eating today, Mum?
1: Actually, we are having a pork sandwich, but instead of the bread, the sandwich bits, makes sense, is jellied Coca-Cola.
0: It's Jonesy and Amanda driving you home for Jam Nation.
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0: Oh, please.
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0: Instagram. 10 questions. 60 seconds on the clock. You could pass if you don't know an answer. We'll come back to that question if time permits. You get all the questions right, $1,000.
5: You can make it $2,000 by answering a bonus question, but it is double or nothing.
0: Johnny, we're sorry. Johnny has joined us.
5: Hello, Johnny.
6: Hey, Jonesy and Amanda.
5: Oh, you sound vibey.
0: I was just singing a bit of Fine Young Cannibals. Remember Johnny Come Home?
5: How's that going?
0: Song? Johnny.
5: Oh, is that that song?
0: We're sorry. Mm. Won't you come on home? We're worried. We should play
6: Johnny
0: that.
6: Come Lately.
0: Ah, well, that could be not you, Johnny. Johnny on the spot.
6: No, true that.
5: Well, Johnny, let's see what we can do. 10 questions, 60 seconds. If you're not sure,
0: actually,
5: say
0: Jim
5: pass.
0: Actually, Jeremiah Rowe's got Johnny Come Home to say.
5: Okay, here we go. Johnny.
6: Oh, yeah.
0: We're sorry.
5: Doesn't sound anything like the way you were singing.
0: Roland Gift. He used to sing strangely. Remember? That was the other song that they had.
5: All right. I'm sure Johnny would like to get ahead and win some money. So let's see if we can help
0: Johnny
5: him.
0: Might be here for some musical chat.
5: Johnny, if you're not sure, say pass because we might have time to come back, okay?
6: Sounds good. Let's go.
5: Let's go, Johnny. Here we go. Here comes question number one. What's the main ingredient in hummus?
6: Chickpeas.
5: Question two. What's the capital of Australia?
6: Canberra.
5: Question three. Mustang is a breed of what animal?
6: Horse.
5: Question four. Himalayan salt is typically what colour?
6: Pink.
5: Question five. The Miami Dolphins play what sport?
6: NFL.
5: Question six. Kathmandu is the capital of which country?
6: Nepal.
5: Question seven. Which band released the song Never Tear Us Apart?
6: Tears for Fears.
5: Oh!
6: No, In Excess. In Excess. Oh, dang it! No!
0: No. Oh.
5: Bug, if only Roland Gift was singing.
0: Johnny.
6: We're
0: sorry.
5: Johnny, you were powering through.
0: Man, what the hell?
5: What the hell?
0: You should be drummed out of the regiment. What the, you know, you came here for musical chat. You've got that wrong.
5: Thank you, Johnny.
0: Johnny.
6: Billy O. Thank you, though, guys. Hey, you.
5: Okay,
0: beyond
5: thank you.
0: Billy O.
5: Well, coming up next, it's Billy O to Billius. What will our TikTok tucker be like? It's a pork sandwich made with jellied Coke.
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0: Hello there, it's Jonesy and Amanda driving you home. It's time.
1: You hungry?
2: 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I enjoy cooking bacon and stop working with Floyer.
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4: What are you talking about?
5: What are you?
6: An idiot sandwich.
7: Gonna make you go yuck.
0: TikTok Tucker, we make food from TikTok and eat it. What are we eating today, Mum?
8: We're making a pork sandwich with leftover pork. This is the idea that if you've got leftover pork or leftover any kind of meat in your fridge, and you think, oh, I'll feel like having a sandwich, but you don't have any bread, this is what you do.
9: Mm-hmm.
8: You get Coca-Cola and you mix it with gelatin and set it so that now becomes your bread. There's not a lot of logic to this, but we're going to try it. So we have Coca-Cola gelatin here. We need this to be cut into six pieces. Am I right? You, me and Ryan. And we need a top and a tail, an up and a lower for a sandwich.
0: No, you've mucked that up.
8: No, I haven't.
0: I would have gone like that.
8: Well, you take it out. Take it out of the dish. How about we just flip it over?
0: No, don't.
8: Yeah, we can. We can flip it out. The jelly is settled. No.
0: Let me just
8: turn it upside down and we'll take it out. So what we're doing is trying to work out how to get the jellied Coca-Cola out of a loaf tin. Here we go.
0: Yeah. Let me show you a trick I learned in the Navy.
8: In the Novi? In the Novi. Y-O-C-A. Has it worked?
0: Get out of it, you little mongrel.
8: Let me show you a trick I've learnt in the Navy. And that is we put it over here and we cut it out.
0: Shivers, cut it out.
8: Let's just get it out.
0: It hasn't gone anywhere. Oh, yeah, you're getting it. You're getting it. You're getting it.
8: It's like plasma.
0: Right.
8: Okay, so I'm going to construct a sandwich for each of us.
0: Can you drop that a bit louder?
8: A piece of that and a piece of cold pork. So, Ryan, there's yours.
0: Right, so you've got the jelly base and you've got two bits. It looks like when you get a banh mi from one of those places and the pork that's sitting
8: like
0: in the window.
8: It looks like a
0: beet mi. It looks like it's been there for
8: now,
0: some time.
8: Ryan, you have to eat all of the up and, construct it yourself.
9: Yeah.
8: Okay, Brendan.
0: Thank you, Mum.
8: Here's yours. Piece of meat in there for you.
0: Good, eh?
8: And here's the top to your sandwich.
0: Yep.
8: There you go.
0: You're the top to my sandwich.
8: Thank you. And let me get mine over here.
0: Oh.
8: And I get that. And I put a lid on mine. The shapes aren't great, but let's go there.
0: Hey.
8: When I say go, it's like a kid's party, but really odd.
0: Rightio.
8: Bite into it and you have to have a bit of everything.
0: Rightio, here
8: we go. 1, 2, 3, go.
0: No.
8: It doesn't taste awful.
0: No, it tastes.
8: But the texture is terrible.
0: Nah.
8: And I don't know why you would do it. And in the video, that their jelly held together to be.
0: Oh, that's rank.
8: Mm-mm-mm.
0: Oh, that's so rank.
8: Do you think? What do you think, Ryan? Rank. You've got stuff hanging off your nose. What do you think?
9: No, no good. Terrible.
0: No.
8: I don't think the taste is that bad. Just the sensation isn't wonderful.
0: There's no point.
8: There's no point.
0: You know when you get one of those hams, a Pomeroy's canned ham, and it's got all the gelatin around it?
8: Yeah.
0: Oh, no. I can't even look at it.
8: Okay.
0: It looks like.
8: Well, all right. Well, that's our recipe for today. We will put this on our socials if you'd like to try it.
0: Two thumbs down.
7: TikTok, make and slap. Gonna make you go yuck.
8: Quite.
10: Righto, you two. That's enough.
8: We'll be back tomorrow. Leanne Moriarty. I think she's probably Australia's most successful author. Every single book she's written has been made into a mini-series, into some kind of a film, usually starring Nicole Kidman. So anyway, we're going to be talking to her tomorrow. She's got a new book out.
0: Also, another chance to win the Jaku J5 car.
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9: 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It is day two of Bird Week. We're looking for your stories, anything to do with birds. And because it's Wednesday, What Are the Odds is also on today's show. 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

0: Guys, we're giving you ornithological fun this week with Bird Week. Are we ready?
1: Yes.
0: For Jordan doing a seagull in Bird Do You Do?
1: Is that a human?
0: I thought the team had mucked around and just put the sound effect in.
2: No way.
1: That's crazy.
0: I don't think we're going to get a better one on Bird Do You Do than this. Jordan, this is incredible skills. The turkey was great just now.
1: Wow.
0: Brilliant. Great work, amazing. Jordan. Thank you very much. Turkey was great just now.
1: Wow.
0: Brilliant. Great work, amazing. Jordan.

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0: Wednesday, we celebrate your stories of coincidence and chance. We called it What Are the Odds?
1: I just started a new job doing furniture removaling, and we loaded the house up, and I back up this driveway, and this little girl come from next door and said, "Hi, Dad." It was my daughter, Selena. I said, "We've just moved in the new neighbours."
2: My husband and I decided we wanted to go and watch basketball. When we got to our seats, the people sitting next to us was actually the best man from our wedding, and we had no idea that he was going that night.
3: I had a car accident. He did a runner. Insurer sent me off to a repair, and they said, obviously, I'm up for my excess. I pull in the panel shop. The car that hit me is sitting in the panel shop. Got his details. Insurer waived my excess.
0: Brilliant stories. Producer Caitlin. Mm-hmm. Came into the studio just now. It's in here alone, obviously a sitting target, and has convinced me to put her on air with a story. So I think intern Pete's got one as well. Mm-hmm. And she went, "It's not very good." Oh. She's put herself forward. Producer Caitlin.
4: Don't you dare, I did not say
0: you
4: that.
0: Did. I said, "What about intern Pete?" She went, nah.
4: I didn't know.
0: Yeah, that you did. Like it. Tell you what, it's like Game of Thrones. She's the rising rise of producer Caitlin. What story have you got for us?
4: All righty. So every Thursday I take Henry to the dog park. There's this lovely little girl. Her name is Eloise, and she loves playing with Henry. She's always there because she's got gymnastics after school, and her grandfather brings her over and they play.
0: Aww.
4: It is quite cute. Anyway, I said, "Oh, Eloise, there is a fantastic movie called Eloise at Christmas that you should watch." And she said, "Oh, I was born on Christmas Day." And I said, "So was Henry, my dog." And then the grandfather said, "God, it's a shocker to be born around Christmas. My mother was born on the 15th of December." And I said, "My mum was born on the 15th of December." And then he goes, "At least it wasn't January 3rd, which my brother is. My sister-in-law is born on January 3rd. Believe it or not. A random stranger, all from just a suggested movie to watch, Eloise at Christmas. What are the odds?
0: Pete, I'll get your story next week. All right. And scene. Reset. Control, Alt, Delete. David's on the line now. David, you've got a story for us for What Are the Odds? This would be good.
5: Yeah, this dates back to the late 80s where I had my very first trip overseas. Took 6 weeks off work, and part of that trip was doing 2 weeks of skiing in the Kitzbühel Ranges in Austria, beautiful part of the world. Anyway, there, as you do when you're young, it was ski all day and drink schnapps until you drop. And there were a couple of Scottish lads that were on the same trip, and, who would have thought they'd be drinkers, but we got along really well.
0: Figures. What are the odds?
5: Yeah. But anyway, a few years later, my girlfriend at the time, she wanted a trip to Europe. And we saved up and did an extended trip. And part of that was she wanted to catch up with one of her best friends who had moved to Scotland and married a Scottish bloke. So we tracked them down in Edinburgh and knock on the door, and it's one of these Scottish blokes from that trip.
4: Oh.
5: And he's disappeared in the back room for a few minutes, and he's came back and produced a photo album with several photographs of me.
0: Incredible.
5: In drunken state and in glorious mohawk.
0: Snaps did it drop?
6: We all know it.
5: Yeah, it's amazing.
0: All right. David, thank you very much for calling.
5: You're all welcome. It's a great show. I love it. Thank you, guys.
0: Thank you very much. You must have just tuned in. Sue.
7: Hi, Christian. How are you going? I love you. I love all you guys. You're fantastic.
0: Thank you so much, Sue, and thanks for being part of the show today.
7: Thank you for having me.
0: Our pleasure. Now, Sue, have you got a good story for us? What are the odds?
7: Well, what are the odds? I have a brother called Michael.
0: Mm-hmm.
7: When he went to uni, he made a friend, and the friend was called Michael Michael.
0: Already I love this. Who names their kid Michael Michael?
7: Now, it continues, because Michael Michaels went to St. Michael's, the school.
0: Yeah.
7: And he lived in Michael's Street. So that is a lot of Michaels.
0: It is. A load of Michaels. Believe it or not. That is a great one to end on, Sue. Sue, thank you very much. You're cool.
7: Thank you, guys. Love you all.
0: Take care.
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0: Christian O'Connell Show. All right, time for today's time waster. We're looking for your dating movies on World Dating Day. What do we think is in the top five most attractive traits in a man, according to 5,000 Australian ladies?
1: Ooh, I've got to say a nice neck. You know, like,
0: who are you, Hannibal Lecter?
1: Nice.
0: Hannah Lecter.
1: Like, not too medium thick, not too sort of slim, just right.
2: Goldilocks.
0: Not in the top five.
1: Oh, damn it. What about
0: five?
1: Eyes?
0: Trustworthy eyes, Pats, you're right. Four, emotional intelligence.
1: Oh, definitely. Oh, yes.
0: Sense of humor.
1: Yeah.
0: I always say to the girls, you know,
2: here we go.
0: Picking a partner is, no, one of the most important things, finding someone that you want to be with the rest of your life. Find someone funny, I think, I would say, is got to be up there.
1: Yep.
0: You want to have someone that you can have a life with, especially when, if you're going to be with them a while. Kindness is at number one.
1: Love
0: this. I reckon this has changed. I reckon if you ask people 10, 20 years ago what they wanted, I'm not sure they would rank kindness. So I think because of the times we're in right now, kindness is something that's really lacking in the world and people want it in a partner. That's my dating theory.
2: Okay.
0: All right. Dating movies. Tinder games.
2: Oh, gold.
0: Goodwill swiping.
2: Gold.
0: When Harry ghosted Sally.
2: Silver plus.
0: Meet the parents too soon, not on the first day.
2: He's too soon.
0: Way too soon. Whoa, whoa, whoa. Who's this?
2: God.
0: Tinderella.
2: Silver plus.
0: And not Kill Bill, Split Bill.
3: Oh, good, yeah. Oh,
0: yes.
2: In modern times.
0: Modern times. Modern times.
3: Yes,
0: modern times. What a gorgeous neck. Australia's next great neck. The farmer wants a neck. Indian net maker. Great TV show. I'd watch that. Me and my wife. How do you two meet? As soon as I saw her. The nape of her neck.
2: I want to see your husband Chris's neck now. Must
1: he's
2: be.
1: He's got a beautiful
0: bloody
1: neck.
0: Hell. Strong feelings. That was what we're going to feel.
1: Gorgeous neck.
0: Anyway. Rhea, what have you got? Dating movies.
2: 16 Canoodles.
0: Oh, a canoodling. What year are we in? Canoodling. Gold.
2: Patch Me If You Can.
0: Oh, that's good. Yes. Gold.
2: Eminem's on a date.
0: Oh, yeah?
2: Date Mile.
0: Oh, very good. Gold.
2: He's singing on that date. Serenade Mile. Oh, no, she's friend-zoned him. Mate Mile. That's
1: a tripler.
2: Incredible use
0: bang,
2: of form.
0: Bang, bang, bang, gold. You know, Michael Phelps this morning of it. Well done. Seriously, that is actually very clever.
2: Thank you.
0: All right, so we're looking for your dating movies. Text them in. Coming in hot, there's several neck-based ones after the surprise comments from Petrina Jones. Dude, where's my corsage?
2: Silver plus.
0: Plenty of fish called Wonder.
2: Gold.
0: Well done, James. The flirt locker.
2: Silver plus.
0: Catfish in the hat.
2: Gold.
0: Oh, well done, Dion. Lord of the don't ring, thanks.
2: Gold.
0: Richard, well done. Pashing of the Christ.
2: Gold.
0: The hills have kind eyes.
2: Gold.
0: When Harry met Sally's children from a previous relationship.
2: Gold.
0: Neck man on Elm Street.
2: Silver.
0: What am I, Rachel? Scooby, I do.
2: Scooby, I do is gold.
0: Andrew Cox, well done. Starskiing Going Dutch.
2: What's that?
0: We split the bill.
2: Oh, I never. Silver.
0: My left foot is rubbing you onto the table.
2: Oh. Gold.
0: Woomanji. Woomanji.
2: Very good. Gold.
0: Well done, Sue. Not X-Men. Next Men.
2: Gold. Double plus.
0: Well done, Paul. There's something about Mary's neck.
2: Gold.
0: Hello, Andy. And men who stare at necks.
2: Yeah, sure. Gold.
0: All right. Who is the winner today?
2: Paul with the brilliant Next Men.
0: Yes, well done, Paul. That's the Christian O'Connell Show for today. 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
14: Good evening. Welcome to the 80s at 8. Shane Bryan with you. Coming up tonight for our 80s artist spotlight, I know him as Mark Lazette. He's known to the world as Diesel. Once upon a time, he was Johnny Diesel and the Injectors.

on the 80s and 8, Shane Bryan with you, and Don't Need Love by Johnny Diesel and the Injectors from the self-titled debut album released in... You're on the 80s and 8, Shane Bryan with you, and Don't Need Love by Johnny Diesel and the Injectors from the self-titled debut album released in 1989.

0: him where he got his inspiration from.
1: Was there any particular artist that you could cite as shaping who Diesel is?
2: At that time, you know, really, I mean, people that were blowing my mind were Prince and you know, Lenny Kravitz was making incredible records. You know, Terence Trent D'Arby, those were the, like, as far as male solo artists to like listen to and go, wow, you know, they're doing really amazing things. And I still listen to those records and think they are just great records. Yeah, I mean, that's just to name a few, but it was a time for me to kind of really expand outwards, and I felt like I had no boundaries. Like if I wanted to use strings or horns or clavinet or get Bernie Worrell, for instance, because I'd gotten into like P-Funk, and I also knew of him through the Talking Heads period, which I just thought, the stuff that he kind of brought to the Talking Heads camp was just incredible.
1: Yeah.
2: And I thought, wow, wouldn't it be amazing to have Bernie Worrell come in and just do his thing on, you know, these songs. And then in he came, you know, he was such a sweet guy.
0: You can really see where he gets his inspiration from musically, especially when he became Diesel in his solo career. The transition, of course, proved enormously successful. His 1992 solo album, Hep Fidelity, reached number one on the ARIA charts and helped cement Diesel as one of the premier rock artists in Australia for the next decade. Hope you've enjoyed our little chat with Johnny Diesel. 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Coming up after the break, Kim Carnes.
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0: So many incredible songs on that album, Edge of 17, Stop Dragging My Heart Around, Leather and Lace, and it was a very important album for Stevie Nicks. Belladonna is our classic 80s album. Tomorrow night on the 80s at 8. I'll catch you then. Thanks for keeping me company.
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0: Rich and O'Connell show. Rhea, what is your three-word Wednesday? How's your week going so far?
1: Tradie Joy Killer is my three-word Wednesday.
0: Tradie Joy Killers? What have they done?
1: I think I've actually slowly morphing into a Karen. I think this is my new era. It was about, 12:30. I just had my lovely lunch. It was a gorgeous day outside.
0: And God, it was such a great day again yesterday. But then what's happened overnight? Is that a flipping Wizard of Oz?
2: Yeah, I know.
0: I was going to get blow up in the air and a tornado in my house. It's rattling and blowing and coming into work this morning. There's trees on the road and branches everywhere.
1: I thought, well, now I've had my lunch. Time for my lovely little post-lunch midday bath. So I
2: start. A bath at midday.
1: Not every day, but at least once a week I'll sort of treat myself.
0: Wow.
1: To a little
0: living like a lady. A midday bath.
1: Have you not had one?
0: No.
1: I can't recommend it enough. It's beautiful. Even when
0: the only person I've ever heard who used to have one during the day was Winston Churchill.
1: Yes.
0: And that's because he was a crazy drunk.
1: No, he was a leader of men, much
0: both.
1: Like me.
0: Both.
1: But I start to draw the bath and I just hear there's this house being built across the road and these tradies are playing the most aggressive.
0: This is too much.
1: The sort of music you'd expect to be like greeted at the gates of hell or something. Like it's so aggressive.
0: Hard house, techno.
1: Yes.
0: Trance. Euro trance 98.
1: And it went on for a few minutes. I was like, maybe they'll switch it up. No, literally 10 minutes later, still bow, bow, ba, ba, ba, ba, bow, bow.
0: This feels like what I imagine it's inside a tradie's head at 5 a.m. when they're gunning in that year. They've got the halogen lights on full week and they've got like a can of Red Bull on the go and a coffee.
1: Yes.
0: This is what I think they're listening to. Rammstein. And it's just too much energy.
1: It's insane that anyone would ever make music like that.
0: How could you work to it?
1: And how could you have a bath to it, Christian?
0: more importantly, let's get back. You've just drawn the bath. And great use of that word, by the way. I was drawing my bath. You draw the bath. Can you draw me a bath, please? It's Downton Abbey language.
1: Yes.
0: We don't have any more words for it. It's either running the bath, but the posh upgrade is drawing one's bath.
1: Yes, I was drawing one's bath, and then I really didn't want to go over there.
0: And do you put
1: complain.
0: Like magnesium in there?
1: I do sometimes Epsom bath salts.
0: I've big
1: got
0: fan.
1: A lavender little bath wash thing for the bubbles.
0: How much do you put in?
1: You know what? I don't like a lot of bubbles. Controversial. Oh. So I only do 2 squirts instead of the recommended 5.
0: When I use those Epsom bath salts or the magnesium flakes, I put the whole packet in.
2: Oh, my goodness.
0: I do. I don't think you're meant to.
1: Maybe a triathlete or something.
0: Well, you're looking at all my friend of Breakfast Radio. I put the whole packet in. So I think, God, you imagine the relaxation you get after just 1 or 2 scoops.
1: Yes.
0: Times that to the max.
1: Yeah, that's a lot of salt for the body.
0: I'm Epsom salt maxi. Well, it's supposed to be drawing out the impurities.
1: Mm. It's going to draw out everything.
0: It's going to draw out everything. Actually, you're right. When I do get out, I do feel quite lightheaded.
2: Well.
0: Everything's been drawn out. Like one of those silica gel packets you get when you're in new sneakers.
1: Overdose.
0: So you obviously went over there.
1: Hey!
0: Guy Trevor Bath, I've just drawn it. Can you turn the music on? I've just drawn the bath. It's 1 o'clock, lads.
1: Obviously, it's bath time. What are you doing?
0: Yes.
1: No, I didn't have the courage to do that. I lied and made up a kid. So I said, I've just got a little one that's trying to get to sleep.
0: You know who that little one is? It's you, sweetheart.
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0: go with your partner, and very quickly, one of you is out. It happens within minutes. Yeah. It's not like at the end of the episode, you go, do you know what? I don't like it. It's not for me. Has that ever happened with you guys?
1: Yes. Yeah, what's that recent show with the assassins? Caitlin was recommending
0: it. Oh, that was great. Ride or Die?
1: Ride or Die. Oh.
0: Loved it. I really enjoyed that. That was brilliant recommendation, Caitlin. I thought it was a brilliant show. Actually got really smart. The thriller element of it and the two female leads are awesome.
1: Okay, because I tapped out really quickly. Will loved it. So we've split up and gone on separate paths with that. But maybe he's only got to come back.
0: Yesterday evening, there's a big new HBO show that everyone's raving about, right? And it's got two great actors in it. And if you ever saw the TV show Friday Night Lights.
1: Yes.
0: Coach Taylor, Carl Chandler, great actor. It's his thing. Anyway, it's a sort of TV show about the Green Lantern. So it is a superhero TV show, but it's got rave reviews. People saying it's not really the kind of normal superhero TV show. It's an anti-version of that. I'm pitching this to my eldest daughter and my wife, and they're like, and they go, okay. And then they go, what's it about? And it's about two intergalactic cops. Straight away, they're like, no, Dad. This is a you show. And hey, no, it's getting great reviews. This could be really good. Please, can we just give it a go? Give it 10 minutes. We didn't make 3 minutes into it. First of all, they go, they see the DC logo come up. And they go, oh, it's one of these sort of cartoon things. When, not only these are big business now, it's mythical storytelling as well. And then they go, oh, what can you tell us about the Green Lantern? Well, the Green Lantern, really a lot of his powers are from a magic. It's a ring. He's got the ring. They're like, oh my God, already it's sounding a bit lame, Dad. And then 3 minutes in, there's a scene where someone just materializes in front of somebody else. Out of thin air, they just appear, and they both of them are like, "We're done." I get it. So I'm going to have to come back to Lanterns by myself tonight. So now I've got my own solo TV show. Christian, can you tell Rio to stop insulting us Karens? I've been corrected by my wife and daughters that Karens is a damaging word that people only use about women. There isn't an equivalent for men, which is true. So I don't use the word Karen anymore. I've been corrected.
1: Okay. Sorry for the marginalised Karens out there. Yes.
0: You're having another go.
2: Yes.
0: We don't have an equivalent for men that moan like that. You think about it. You don't know, oh, he's a bit of a Dave.
1: Mm. Yeah, but I think men are big wusses and don't complain to managers. And I don't even mean Karen as a pejorative term. I just think that...
0: This sounds like one of those cancellation videos now. Karen is very upset. You've upset listener Karen.
1: I'm so sorry, Karen.
0: Christian, I was just in Monday's show and you were talking to a lady who brought a picture of the wrong eagle for a husband. That picture is in the studio right now. It is huge and glorious. You were talking about what's in the garage, still in the box. Not quite in the box, but my wedding photos are still in a carry bag in the loft. Christian, we've been married for 36 marvelous years.
2: Wow.
0: It was the happiest day of my life. Haven't looked at them since.
2: Oh.
0: That's from... Oh, there's a theme. I'm not making this up. Guess who it's from? What's she called?
1: Karen.
0: You got it.
1: Lovely lady.
0: And then this morning, every morning, right, I read through the emails that have come into my inbox. And the bulk of my emails are split between two things. They're either from listeners catching up the podcast, right, or they are non-stop press releases. I still read every single press release because some of them make me laugh. The language they use, the hyperbole, there's always some expert attached to it. And sometimes there might just be something funny in there for an idea. This one really caught my eye. They had me from the opening line. Today, 19th of August, is National Potato Day. I'm like, thank God someone stole in the world of diets now and intermittent fasting and the Atkins diet, someone is still holding a candle light for the humble spud on National Potato Day today. And Smiths are celebrating 95 years. 95 years of chips.
2: Wow.
0: Of bringing Australians together over chips. I start reading this entire press release. Of course, there's an expert, an etiquette coach. Anyway, I know normally in about 5 minutes' time, we'll be doing extra time with a time waster. I'd like to stretch it.
1: Okay.
0: I haven't prepared any, so let's do what the listeners do when they only have 5 minutes. We're now going to do potato movies.
1: Okay,
0: starting in 5 minutes. You're going to have to go do a deep dive of the various types. The Maris Piper.
1: Russet.
0: Tuba, is it?
1: Oh, I'm not familiar.
2: Oh, I haven't heard that one.
0: The King Edwards.
1: Brushed,
0: that's right. Yeah, white potatoes, red potatoes. Potato movies is the time waster in 5 minutes' time.
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1: There she was, just a

0: Christian O'Connell's show, an email caught my eye, a press release, and it was just simply declaring that today, August the 19th, is National Potato Day. Thank you, press release from Smith's PR company, for alerting me to this majestic day.
1: Is it a public holiday?
0: It should be. It should be. So I've decided to honour the humble spud, the classic potato, with its own time waster, your potato movies. Before we get into our ones, trying to guess what kind of favourite flavour of chips Patsy would be. You sauna vinegar?
2: Yes, absolutely, all
0: the
2: way.
0: Knew it.
2: Yep, love
0: it. All right. What do you think mine is, Patsy?
2: Chicken.
0: Cheese and onion.
2: Oh, love
0: a cheese and onion.
1: Underrated. It flies under the radar, cheese and onion.
0: Does. I wouldn't even say, do you think it's one of the best sellings? What do you think is the number one? Ready, stop, plain. Who just has plain ones?
1: I like a plain one.
0: No, there's nothing there.
1: I love salt.
2: Yeah.
0: They get the salt and vinegar.
3: I actually don't like salt and vinegar. And I know
0: they're too much, aren't they? No, I don't understand those savages that do. There's too much salt.
3: It's too overwhelming for me. I'm too precious a flower.
0: I think that producer Caitlin, you're salt and vinegar as well.
4: Yes, you nailed it. It's delicious. Yep. They are the number one selling Smith flavored chip.
0: Mm. And I would then guess barbecue at number two.
4: Original and then barbecue.
0: Wow.
2: God, I haven't had barbecue for ages.
1: Me neither.
0: Yeah. Oh, let's treat ourselves to some. All right. So for the best in show for your potato movie, you've got a Breville Smart Toaster. Thanks to Harvey Norman. 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Perfectly toasted results every time. In store and online at Harvey Norman now. Okay. Potato movies. Obviously, I've just, like you guys, pulled up a couple of tabs of different types of potato. There are so many. Oh. Do they taste wildly different? What's a Yukon Gold?
1: Is it different
0: to something called a Kipfler?
1: I know a Kipfler. Kipfler are nice, the long ones, like a finger.
0: Lovely with a steak.
1: Yes.
0: Roasted Kipflers. Mm. All right, Tango Mash.
1: Oh, God.
0: Silence of the Yams.
1: The yams is a great word.
0: Yam is just a nice word to say. Yes. I don't know why. Yams.
1: Is it a sweet potato, a yam?
0: Yes. Yeah. King Edward Scissorhands.
1: Gold.
0: Potato Tool Recall. Potato Recall. Potato Recall.
1: No.
0: There's something about Maris Piper.
1: I didn't know
0: that.
1: The type
0: of potato. So I didn't know I'm learning it real time. Rhea, what have you got? Potato movies.
1: Mash me if you can.
0: Oh, very good. That's the Yukon Gold.
1: Julienne and Julia.
0: Oh, also very good. Gold.
1: Fry Willy.
0: That's gold. Three golds.
1: And I am Samosa.
0: That's bronze. Mm. All right, what have you got then? We're looking for your potato movies. Text them in now.
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0: Christian O'Connell Show. 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Every morning this week on the show is $1,000. Today, we're getting into it. We're actually going to be getting into the right way, the proper way to make a classic cuppa tea.
1: With tea for two, and two for
0: this is Patsy's ringtone. Your phone's got to have it on silent during the show, Patsy.
2: Is this Doris Day?
0: Yes.
2: I love Doris Day.
0: Yes. Rio just goes to me, is Doris Day still alive? I went,
2: no.
0: I don't think Dee Dee left us a while ago, Rio. Spoiler alert, just waking up. That's why we're playing John Waite Missing You. Hey, Australia, Doris Day has passed away.
3: Breaking
0: news. Now, Patsy, what is officially the guidelines according to Yorkshire Tea? How do they say we should make the classic cup of tea?
2: Well, we've got it off their website. So this is how you should make the perfect cup of tea, okay? So it's really important how you prepare the water. So you've got to run the tap just a little so that the water becomes more aerated, apparently. And only, and this is where I go wrong every time, only boil the water once. See, I get misdirected at home. There's always something else to do. I might boil the kettle four or five times.
0: Yeah, me too.
2: No, no, no.
0: You can't reheat the water.
2: And while you do that, that keeps the oxygen levels up. So only boil your kettle once. It helps with the flavour as well when you have it. Then put your tea bag in your cup, pour the boiling water that you've only boiled once and just give it a little bit of a stir. Very important you let it rest for 4 or 5 minutes.
0: Steeping.
2: And then it unlocks all the goodness as well from the bag inside. Give it a little squeeze against the edge of the cup. Don't smash it. Don't bang it.
0: I smash it. So no. I do three clockwise.
2: Mm-hmm. Yep.
0: Then I'll smash that tea bag.
3: You're bruising the leaves.
0: No. Come on. I want every bit of tea out there. Come on. Don't hide in there, guys. Give me all you got. Come on, guys.
2: You're bruising the flavour. You've got to be very gentle.
0: No, I'm crushing grapes. I'm making tea wine.
2: No, well, that's where you're going wrong. Just a gentle little squeeze. Gentle as it does it.
0: And then milk in last?
2: Milk in last or, you know, honey, whatever you like to flavour it. Do your sugar if you do sugar. It's a perfect cup of tea.
0: Do you know, years and years, years ago, this must be about 20 years ago, and I always used to have 2 teaspoons of sugar in a cup of tea. Mm. You times that by 8 to 10 cups.
2: Yeah.
0: That's way too much sugar. I had to give up sugar and tea. I tried various ways. I brought a book, how to do it. I couldn't do it. I went to see a hypnotherapist.
2: Oh, wow.
0: One session. I've never had tea.
2: Oh.
0: I don't know what they did to me because I didn't know I was being hypnotized. I was suddenly aware of them doing some countdown thing. The next thing I could do is hear myself snoring and then a guy going, and Christian, you're back in the room.
2: Wow.
0: I have never had, in 20 years, I've never wanted to have sugar in my tea. I don't know what he did.
3: Tell me your English without telling me your English. You have to go see
0: the therapist
3: because of your tea addiction.
0: No. Rio, as you know, the tea addiction has remained.
3: That's true.
0: I'm taking the sugar part out. Otherwise, I'd be saying hello to Mr. Type 2 Diabetes. 2 teaspoons times 8 to 10 cups, and that was just during the show.
2: Wow.
0: That's too much. Way too much sugar.
3: As an Englishman, I have something that will shock and maybe sicken you. The Americans heat up their tea. They put their water in a mug. They put the mug in the microwave.
2: No.
0: Are you kidding me?
3: I'm not kidding you.
0: There's no hope for that country.
3: They don't have electric kettles. Their power is too weak.
0: What do you mean they don't have kettles?
3: They don't have electric kettles.
0: Mm. I'm sure I've seen them in the movies.
3: No, you might have seen
0: kitchen scenes.
3: You've seen them on a stove.
0: Right, stovetop.
3: But they don't have the electric kettles. They're too far in the past and they've got weak-ass power through their PowerPoints.
0: Is that right?
3: That's true, yeah.
2: Is that right?
0: So they put, they warm it up in the microwave.
3: They do it in the microwave.
2: No, it's not the same.
0: Right.
2: It's awful. That's my pet hate.
0: Yeah, it does something to the water as well.
2: Yeah, no.
0: It leaves a skin on it as well.
3: Yes.
2: Well, it doesn't aerate it. Doesn't keep the oxygen levels up.
0: So you're right. I love that word you keep using today. 2 favourite words of the show so far, yam and aerating.
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0: Let's go to Celine. Celine, good morning.
1: Morning, Christian. How are you?
0: I'm good. Now, how do you like to make the perfect cup of tea, the proper cup of tea?
1: Well, we have a process. Boil the kettle. I have a stainless steel teapot that I've brought back with me from Ireland.
0: I was about to say, if you want to trust one nation how to make tea, it's Irish people.
1: Absolutely. And you can't, if it's not right, we don't trick it. We will start again.
0: Yes, that's right.
1: So we boiling water into the stainless steel teapot, rinse it out, warm it up. Pop your tea bags in, pop the boiling water in, put it on the stove, and it sits and brews for about 3 to 4 minutes. Then we pour that beautiful liquid gold into our cup, full fat milk. And then when it cools down, you top it up because it stays hot in the teapot. So you can keep going for tea for a long, long time.
0: I agree with everything you said. You just itemized the perfect way to do it. Now tell me this. That teapot, how many bags are you putting in? Say there's...
1: Oh, two. Minimum two.
0: I would say I'd actually go four. I put four in for two people.
2: Wow.
1: Do you? Oh, no, it would be too strong.
3: You're a madman, O'Connell.
0: Tear out the rule book. That's me. Maverick.
3: Radio bad boy.
1: You can't use four. But if I had a crowd and I was really filling up that teapot, I would put four in because there's nothing worse than mean tea. If somebody doesn't have good quality tea, and
0: I will judge.
1: Just know they're squeezing those tea bags and making two cups out of the one bag.
0: Yes, I can't stand that. Tell me that she's serving it with some biscuits on the side.
1: Oh my goodness, yeah, or beautiful homemade brown bread, a little bit of cheese, Tim Tams. We love Tim Tams in our house.
0: Tim Tams,
1: and my husband dips the Tim Tam in and sucks the chocolate out of the middle. He does, and the kids do that as well.
0: Yeah,
1: my kids love
0: it. It's an art form to do it right, isn't it? It should be part of the citizenship test, I think. Because too long, it will just drop. It drops into the tea. You've lost it.
1: So it's a ritual in our house. The other thing we have to be careful of, because we make tea quite late in our house, is that we forget that it's on because we fall asleep. The kids go to bed, the tea is on, we fall asleep, and we wake up and we can smell the tea.
0: Now, this is another important question. How late will you have a cup of tea?
1: Oh, I finish work quite late, so when I come home, my husband will just have made tea at 11 o'clock.
0: Not in the evening.
2: Ooh, wow.
1: At night, yeah.
0: 11 p.m. You're having a cup of tea while we're asleep.
1: 11 p.m. When I got home last night, it was about 10 to 11, but he it was actually earlier because I said, how's the tea going? He said, oh, no, it's no good. You'll have to make a fresh pot.
0: And tell me, is your husband Irish or is he Australian? Yes. You've just trained him.
1: Oh, no, he's Irish. he's definitely Irish. I think he's trained me on the tea. And he tells me, if I don't put enough milk in, he says to me, I'm being really mean with the milk. He probably says something else, but it's usually...
0: Oh, thank you for making it radio friendly. We all sort of flinched then. That is not the proper way to speak to Salim. Salim, we've loved hearing this beautiful Irish accent, and you're right, people. Tea is very important to Irish people. It's a big part of the culture as well. We are going to give you $1,000.
1: Oh, you're amazing, Christian.
0: You have nailed the proper way to have a cup of tea. Thank you very much for giving us a call. Enjoy spending your money.
1: I will. Thanks ever so much, guys. Have a great day.
0: And you.
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9: Good afternoon to you, Amanda.
10: Hi, how are you?
9: I'm doing all right. I'm getting good grades.
10: I might sound like I'm speaking a little differently today.
9: Not really.
10: Oh, okay. Well, that's good. I don't want it to sound like I am, but I'm concentrating. I went to see a speech pathologist. Is that what they're called, speech therapist today?
9: Yep, speech therapist.
10: My voice has been getting more and more gravelly, and I know that our mate, Carrie Bickmore, had to take like 6 weeks off to because she had nodules on her vocal cords.
9: Yeah, she put a picture on her Instagram and I thought, oh my God, Carrie, I was going to ring her and say, do you realise this has gone public? Because it looked like something else.
10: Yeah, but your vocal cords do look sus.
9: They look just like it.
10: So I've visited this woman before. She's just amazing. I saw her 11 years ago when I was getting laryngitis. And the trick is to not talk out of the bottom of your throat. And because my voice was getting sore and tired, I was trying to protect it subconsciously by talking lower and more gravelly. I thought that was protecting it, but that's the worst thing you can do. So I'm going to practice speaking. They say speak sort of out of the roof of your mouth, out of the top of your head. As she said, she's got a client who's a golfer who pictures it going up and onto the pitch. What do you call it?
9: The green.
10: Green. What a terrible golfer.
9: Or the fairway. Your head is like a giant shell, a
10: up
9: conch.
10: And over. A conch.
9: It's a big conch.
10: Up and over. So I'm going to try and practice doing that today. And she also, I think you could benefit from this. Every hour, she wants me to do a couple of exercises. Will you do them with me? I've given you a paper straw, only because we
9: got there. Is this like when you did your pelvic floor and we all had to do the exercises?
10: No, Brendan. You've got some water in a cup.
9: My pelvic floor is very good.
10: So what you do is every hour we have to, I want you to sort of blow into the straw, but vocalize and make some bubbles, but also vocalize. So you do happy birthday.
9: It's like my art school days. Hey, man.
10: Do you want this to help you or not? Do you got to vocalize?
9: You know, they've got an hour of this on the ABC. Right.
10: Also, we have to trill.
9: Trill.
10: Or you can do this in the – oh, it's made my face itchy.
9: Yep.
10: These are the exercises we should be doing every hour. Okay. For our
9: did you do any vocal exercises?
10: Not vocal ones.
9: Red leather, yellow leather.
10: That's not for what we're
9: doing. That helps to enunciate the words.
10: What that does is help our sensor keep trigger happy on that button.
9: Irene was delighted by the sight of the bright fire.
10: Go on, do it.
9: The guide tried to lead them down the mountainside.
10: Do the one you want to do.
9: Old mother rattle out a rough cut pun.
10: That's it, and go.
9: So that's good. Okay, you didn't put a thing down an endoscope down your throat. No, I've had that.
10: Yeah, I've had that too. You have to go to a specialist.
9: Yeah, because I don't want the nodules because you're going to take 6 to 8 weeks off. Yeah. And have you seen this business lately?
10: I think you've got nodules.
9: We have an action-packed show today. Did you know, exciting news, we are giving away our first time in this incarnation of Jonesy and Amanda's Drive Time radio experience. We are giving away
10: a car.
9: A bloody car.
10: It's a bloody brilliant car.
9: It's a great car. We went for a spin in it the other day.
10: It's absolutely amazing. We'll give you all the details as to how you can win that car.
9: Also, we're giving away cash with Instagram, and we can't do anything until we do the Fast Five. It's Jonesy and Amanda driving you home for Jam Nation. 2ST.

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1: You hungry?
2: Tick tock. I enjoy cooking bacon and stop working with flow. You're making slack.
3: What are you?
4: An idiot sandwich.
2: Gonna make you go yuck.
0: Tick tock, Tucker. We make food from TikTok and eat it.
5: Do you like a pork sandwich?
0: I love a pork sandwich.
5: Well, the problem, not a problem, the innovation today is that we're going to have a pork sandwich, but instead of bread, we're going to be using Coca-Cola jelly. Doesn't it just make sense? So
0: I'm presuming, is this hot pork or cold pork?
5: It's like leftover pork. So so leftover pork, you go and make a sandwich. I don't have any bread, but what I'll do is I'll get some gelatin and Coca-Cola and tomorrow I'll be ready to have this. So what we have to do first of all is get our gelatin prepared. So I've got 3/4 cup of water in a bowl and I've got gelatin in there. And you have to let it bloom, as they say, which is what's going on there. Now what I do...
0: Do you stir that or...?
5: No, don't touch it, please. Now what I do is we have to warm the Coca-Cola. So 2.5 cups. Brendan, would you please pour 2.5 cups of that?
0: Yep, sure.
5: And then we turn it on to the lowest setting here.
0: Yep, we've got our... what's that thing called?
5: What is that thing called?
0: It's an induction top.
5: Thank you.
0: Did you go to induction?
5: Thank you. No, two and a half.
0: One more of those. Rightio.
5: And then?
0: Right. You didn't go to induction because you can't sit on a seat.
5: What are you talking about?
0: That's the modern thing here. You've got this induction training you've got to do when you come to work.
5: Oh, that's right. When we first moved into this new building, we had to do induction and learn how to sit on a chair, and if we did, we got a keep cup. So turn it on to the lowest setting because this is the thing. You warm it. To just below simmering, do not boil, you only warm it. We better plug it in.
0: Yes. And perhaps, maybe you should go to an induction.
5: No, we want minimum.
0: Minimum?
5: We want, did you hear what I just said? Because we don't boil it, we only warm it.
0: Right, yeah. Okay, well, let that warm you away.
5: While that's warming away, then we're going to pour that into the gelatin and then I'm going to set that in a tray and put it in the fridge and at the end of the show, hopefully that will be set. That will play the role, I don't know why, of our bread, and we will eat a piece of pork between 2 pieces of jellied Coca-Cola. Am I speaking English? I don't know.
0: On any other day, that would seem unusual, but not today.
5: Not. Oh, look, what do you think?
0: It's starting to boil up a bit.
5: Is that hot now? Warm? Put your finger in.
0: Okay.
5: Warm?
0: No.
5: Well, it has to be just below a simmer,
0: well, it's,
5: like my temper at any given
0: moment.
5: It's not.
0: It's quite cold. You put your hand in there.
5: Yeah, okay.
0: Yeah, so we're...
5: I didn't put my whole hand in.
0: What we'll do, we'll just keep this on a back burner.
5: Oh, I'll put it on a literal back burner.
0: Yeah.
5: And I'll let you know how we're getting on.
0: And we'll pay tribute. Sad news, Frank Beard, the drummer from ZZ Top, has passed away. We'll pay tribute to Frank next. It's Jonesy and Amanda driving you home for Jam Nation.
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11: I'm so cheap when it comes to seeing specialists. I let you go to the specialist and then I get the information secondhand
12: off
11: you. Which
12: is weird when I had my skin check. So well, I went to see a woman.
11: You went to the gynecologist.
12: I went to see a speech therapist, a speech pathologist, because my voice was getting gravelly. To protect it subconsciously, I was making it deeper and quieter, which is the worst thing I could have done. I need to be out and loud and up and over and all that stuff with my voice, as do you, because yours can get gravelly too.
11: What are you saying?
12: That it gets gravelly too. So one of the exercises we do, Brendan, once an hour, we've got a straw in a cup and a bit of water in there. You don't even need the water. You just need the straw. Because somehow the straw doing this helps you relax your vocal cords.
11: I've made a tribute to Frank Beard, a drum from ZZ Top.
12: What song?
11: I've just done some montage of it. Here we go. What are you doing?
12: I'm doing the same song.
11: No, you're not.
12: Yes, I am.
11: Are you doing Tush?
12: Is it do do do do do do?
11: No, that's LaGrange, you fool.
12: Anyway, we'll work on this.
11: People are saying don't bother. No, you will, because we have exciting news for the first time on the Jonesy and Amanda Drive Time program.
12: We have a car to give away.
11: We have a car.
12: We're going to tell you exactly how you can win it next.
11: And Antiques Roadshow is coming to Australia. We're going to talk about that as well. It's Jonesy and Amanda driving you home for Jam Nation.
0: 2ST.

0: Hello there. It's Jonesy Demander driving you home. I'm so excited about Antiques Roadshow coming to Australia. But what does it mean? You're in TV. They're making a pilot. Usually when they make a pilot, no one ever sees it. But this is a pilot that we're going to see?
1: I think so. So Antiques Roadshow, it was in Australia but hasn't been here for 21 years. So they are the show is returning, but they have made a pilot. They filmed this with Issa from The Chase.
0: Yep.
1: And I think what they're doing, is it up on YouTube? And they're trying to work out how many people watch it, how many people like it. And judging by that, they will decide whether to go into series or not. I think that's what's happened. Let me read my information. On YouTube, that's right, debuted this week. It's already racked up 26,000 views in 48 hours because it's a very popular show. Yeah. People love watching other people's trinkets.
0: I will say this, Sitting on the Toilet Lady has 9 billion views. So that's where we're at.
1: What is she saying?
0: Sitting on the toilet.
1: Well, she took in some lovely porcelain to be evaluated.
0: I'm just saying this is where the industry's heading.
1: Antiques Roadshow, in case you don't know, is where you take in family heirlooms, things that your family has had, things you may have bought at a garage sale that you suspect may be absolute treasures. And then they say, well, we've appraised this and it's worth nothing, or we've appraised this, it's worth $50,000. And they go, I'll never sell it. You know very well they're going out the back and knocking it off.
0: Oh, do you reckon? I think people just get a bit deluded about what they have.
1: No, if someone told you that a vase you had that's been your family for years, if they said to you it's worth $50,000, you're going to sell it, and on camera you go, no, it's far too precious. It belonged to my aunt.
0: I'd sell it straight away.
1: Yeah, that's what I mean. Of course you would.
0: Yeah. We don't have any heirlooms. I'm just thinking, Mum's got a thimble collection, a porcelain thimble collection.
1: Are you a thick thimble? Porcelain thimble collection. That's the sort of thing we want actually in our
0: Royal Dalton. Royal Dalton?
1: Yeah, all that stuff we're talking about today, because that may mean something to her, but I'm guaranteeing.
0: I don't know that it means anything to her. I was at her place the other day and I was just looking at her. I said, yeah, that's right. You've got a porcelain thimble collection, and week by week you got a individual one, and then at the end you got a rack. Yeah. And you put them all on the rack.
1: Well, a friend of mine.
0: So there's about four levels to it.
1: A friend of mine said that when she was a teenager, our children don't understand what it was like. We either were stamp collectors.
0: Yep.
1: She was a spoon collector. And for Christmas, she got a little cabinet to put her spoons in.
0: My mate Scotty, the scamp, he's got jugs.
1: He's got those electric jugs, those old ones. I love them.
0: You love his jugs?
1: Can we just have a, without you being Benny Hill, can we actually have a conversation?
0: It's a word, jugs
1: rack. I know what you're trying to do. I think those jugs are great to put flowers in them. Okay? All right.
0: So have you got jugs?
1: Oh, come on.
0: Because I can hook you up with some. They're on his farm.
1: What we thought we'd do though, I mean, for every expensive sideboard,
0: yeah,
1: that's presented on Antiques Roadshow.
0: Maybe Picasso.
1: For every one of those, someone's brought in teeth in a jar, or someone, as they say here, some of the worst items in the pilot episode, jars containing mystery liquids.
0: Oh.
1: So what the hell? What the hell?
0: Tribal drum will beat for this. Show us the stuff you wouldn't show Antiques Roadshow.
1: Tell us about the awful stuff you have in your collection and we'll appraise it for you.
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0: Hello there, it's Jonesy and Amanda driving you home this Wednesday afternoon. I am so excited about Antiques Roadshow coming back, but it's in pilot form. I've been involved in a lot of pilots for TV shows, like a lot, but none of them have ever seen the light of day. This one's seeing the light of day.
1: That's because it's a very famous show.

0: Antiques Roadshow. It's much loved. And it's being hosted by Issa from The Chase.
1: Is he the main guy?
0: Yeah, he's the main host.
1: So who
0: else? Then they have their appraisal people.
1: Oh, okay.
0: Yeah.
1: I was just thinking, is there a role for Jonesy in this? This could be something I could get on the ground level.
0: Well, maybe you should have that conversation off air.
1: Well, no.
0: Maybe.
1: I'll yell it at my agent.
0: Yeah.
1: And the bus shelter.
0: Hey. Do that. When Harley used to work on The Money Show, which is on Channel 9 years ago.
1: That's right, with Paul Clifford.
0: Yeah, and they used to have a money appraisal day. I think it might have been with Sotheby's. And people would bring things in and an expert would say, this looks like a lampshade from Brescia, costs $20. And I go, yes, that's right. And on the last day, one of the appraisers, all his fellow Sotheby's people had bought him two presents. One was this terrible lattice porcelain bowl with birds on it.
1: Yeah.
0: And he looked at it and thought, have you learnt nothing about me? Do you think I like this? He said, open the next package. And it was a hammer. And he got to smash it to pieces. Because that's what you get is there's a lot of Ladro. And Ladro is expensive, but there's a lot of Ladro impersonation kind of stuff out there that people are going to be passed down from generations, think it's worth something, and it's not.
1: I got fiberglass flights in a man.
0: See, if it means something to you, wonderful.
1: I love that.
0: But this is what often happens in this show. You've held on to it because you think it's valuable and it's not.
1: There was another one that came up on Facebook Marketplace and I went to buy it, $400. I thought it was pretty reasonable. And then my wife said no. She said it is forbidden. Mm. You can only have one fiberglass.
0: Unless you buy a hammer as well.
1: No. You can't destroy flights in a man.
0: Absolutely not. So the tribal drum today is show us the stuff that you wouldn't want on Antiques Roadshow.
1: Yeah. Annalise is in Warburton.
0: Hello, Annalise. Tell us what you've got and we'll appraise it beautifully for you.
2: Okay, I'm so excited. Thanks for letting me on.
0: Mm-hmm.
2: I've got my grandmother's gold teeth.
0: Ooh. Oh, are they in a denture?
2: No, real.
0: But, I mean, they're just loose.
2: Yeah, so there's like five together.
1: Mm.
2: And then they're single ones. Ooh. And they've got gold around them.
1: Okay.
0: And what, are they just in a jar or in a tin?
2: No, they were in her jewellery box.
1: Oh.
2: And Mum got them and then Mum gave them to me and said, oh, they might be worth something.
1: Well, yeah, it's gold.
0: Well, that's right.
1: Have
0: you
1: ever gone down to one of those gold places and had them weighed up?
2: No, I'm too embarrassed.
1: Well, you should go to cash converters.
0: Actually, there's probably a lot of people who have something similar. And if you're not sentimental about them, it might be worth getting them melted down.
1: I'll give you $50 for them right now.
2: No.
0: No, they'd be worth more than that. And we're not doing a buy, swap and sell here, Brendan.
1: Let's do buy, swap
0: and sell. Annalise, I would suggest, unless you're emotionally attached to them, melt them down.
2: Definitely not.
1: You know, if that was Amanda, you'd make some sort of funky necklace.
0: Do you think?
1: Yeah, of course you would.
0: Of course you would. Or earrings or something. Elton John has made jewellery out of his kneecaps. Remember that?
1: Yeah.
0: Yeah. So there's always something. All right. Thank you, Annalise.
1: Kneecaps are always up around his ears.
0: Oof. Okay.
1: Shane has joined us.
0: Hello, Shane.
3: Hi, guys. How are you?
0: Very well. Welcome to our version of Antiques Roadshow. What have you got?
3: Okay. So when my mother was 8 years old,
0: Eight
3: years old. She had her hair cut short.
0: Mm.
3: She is now 72 years old and she still has the braid they cut off.
1: Oh.
0: Right. And does she just have it wrapped in tissue paper in a box somewhere?
3: No, it's just stuck in her jewellery box, just still braided up like that. They cut it straight off her head as a braid.
0: And is she,
3: tied at the top, tied at the bottom, nothing covering it. It's just in her jewellery box.
0: And your whole life, how have you felt about it?
3: It was one way of not getting me to raid her jewellery box.
0: Oh, I see.
3: Because I wasn't going to go near it. I didn't know what was living in there.
0: Does it mean something to your mum or she just hasn't quite got round to getting rid of it?
3: I have no idea why she's still got it. I really don't.
1: Mm.
0: I don't know. I don't think you'll get any money for it. Somehow.
1: No, I don't. You know.
0: Jonesy, any ideas? Would you like to offer Shane $50?
1: No.
0: Shane, you're on your own with that one, but thank you.
1: That's sentimental. I wouldn't want to take it away
0: from Shane. Of course.
1: It's Jonesy and Amanda driving you home for Jam Nation.
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12: How's your vocal exercises going? Your instrument, my friend.
13: Well, because it's day one since I've seen my speech therapist, I'm going to be doing them every hour. Tomorrow,
12: it'll
13: maybe
12: be gone.
13: Every 2 hours. Day three, what the hell?
12: Because you went and saw the same speech therapist
13: and
12: some 11 years ago.
13: And she was great because I was getting laryngitis and I was talking in the bottom of my throat. She helped me project up and out. And so I need to start doing that again. That's why I've gone back to her, because I've forgotten all the good works.
12: Yeah, it's good that we do this.
13: Yeah.
12: Yeah.
13: And I like how you say we, because you're going to glean all the things I pay for and see if you can make it work for you.
12: Why won't you let me come along to your yoga classes?
13: You can do the downward dog in your own time.
12: I could be doing that. Coming up, we've got Instagram.
13: We've got Instagram, but coming up next, I'm just sick of overconsumption and I'm sick of what Instagram makes you feel when you watch it. This one is quite extraordinary. I've got a reel that goes for 2.5 minutes. I've chopped it down so you don't have to watch it for so long.
12: Thank you.
13: But let's discuss what it involves. It's exhausting.
12: And I'm hungry, Mum. TikTok Tucker's coming up.
13: I forgot about our pork sandwich that's not being made with bread. It's been made with, obviously, Coca-Cola jelly.
12: Because if you don't have bread, why not use Coca-Cola jelly?
13: Why wouldn't you?
12: That's all coming up. It's Jonesy and Amanda driving you home for Jam Nation.
1: 2ST.

0: Hello there, it's Jonesy and Amanda driving you home this Wednesday afternoon. Do you like Unsolved Mysteries? Do you remember Robert Stack hosting Unsolved Mysteries?
1: That's right.
2: What if your mind worked like a television set? What if you could change channels at will? The idea of a creature larger than a gorilla with an odor like a skunk might seem far-fetched.
1: I've married him.
0: I miss Unsolved Mysteries, but I do like them. In 1969, for example, this is a mystery. A bank teller pulled off a $215,000 heist at his own bank and then disappeared without a trace. This man went by the name of Thomas Randall and managed to remain hidden for more than five decades without being caught.
1: You could do that in those days.
0: You could.
1: You didn't have to leave a paper trail or an electronic trail everywhere you went.
0: For 51 years, his secret stayed buried, and he built a life far removed from the crime that he perpetuated all those years
1: ago.
0: Then in 2021, as he lay on his deathbed, Randall finally confessed everything to his family. He begged his daughter to keep his story private. Mm. You know what she did?
1: Kept it private?
0: No, she went on a podcast.
3: And he said, if I tell you, you have to promise you will not look into it. I don't want you telling anybody.
4: A secret he kept for more than half a century, not just from his family.
3: And she looked at me like I'd hit her in the face with a brick.
4: But from the world.
5: Ted Conrad walked out of the bank he worked at.
6: He disappeared with a paper bag containing $215,000.
4: He'd evaded authorities for 52 years.
7: So where is Teddy Conrad today? Who knows?
0: Well, ask his blabbermouth daughter.
1: That is so a modern tale.
0: That is.
1: She didn't go to authority. She did something that her generation would do. She made a podcast.
0: Make a podcast, kids.
1: Brilliant.
0: Instagram is here. It's Jonesy and Amanda driving you home for Jam Nation.
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1: 10 questions. 60 seconds on the clock. You could pass if you don't know an answer. We'll come back to that question if time permits. You get all the questions right, $1,000.
6: You can make it $2,000 by answering a bonus question, but it is double or nothing.
1: Johnny. Wessare. Johnny has joined us.
6: Hello, Johnny.
7: Hey, Jonesy and Amanda.
6: Oh, you sound vibey.
1: I was just singing a bit of Fine Young Cannibals. Remember Johnny Come Home?
6: How's that
1: song? Johnny.
6: Oh, is that that song?
1: Wessare. Won't you come on home? We're worried. We should play
7: Johnny
1: that.
7: Come Lately.
1: Ah, well, that could be not you, Johnny. Johnny on the spot.
7: No, true that.
6: Well, Johnny, let's see what we can do. 10 questions, 60 seconds. If you're not sure,
1: actually,
6: stay
1: Actually, Jeremiah Rye's got Johnny Come Home to see.
6: Okay, here we go. Johnny.
7: Oh, yes.
1: We're so rare.
6: Doesn't sound anything like the way you were singing.
1: Roland Gift. He used to sing strangely. Remember, she drives me crazy. That was the other song that they had.
6: All right. I'm sure Johnny would like to get ahead and win some money. So let's see if we can help
1: Johnny
6: him.
1: Might be here for some musical chat.
6: Johnny, if you're not sure, say pass because we might have time to come back, okay?
7: Sounds good. Let's go.
6: Let's go, Johnny. Here we go. Here comes question number one. What's the main ingredient in hummus?
7: Chickpeas.
6: Question two. What's the capital of Australia?
7: Canberra.
6: Question three. Mustang is a breed of what animal?
7: Horse.
6: Question four. Himalayan salt is typically what colour?
7: Pink.
6: Question five. The Miami Dolphins play what sport?
7: NFL.
6: Question six. Kathmandu is the capital of which country?
7: Nepal.
6: Question seven. Which band released the song Never Tear Us Apart?
7: Tears for Fears.
6: Oh,
1: no,
7: In Excess. Oh, dang it. No.
1: No.
6: Bug, if only Roland Gift was singing.
1: Johnny.
7: Oh, Declan
1: Blair. We're sorry.
6: Johnny, you were powering through.
1: Man, what the hell?
6: Yeah.
1: You should be drummed out of the regiment. What the, you know, you came here for musical chat. You've got that wrong.
6: Thank you, Johnny.
1: Johnny.
7: Billy O. Thank you, though, guys. Hey, you.
6: Okay,
1: Beyond
6: thank you.
1: Beyond Billy O.
6: Well, coming up next, Billy O to Bilious. What will our TikTok tucker be like? It's a pork sandwich made with jellied Coke.
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0: 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Those were our young years. 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
1: Come on, come on. Will you just close for me?
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12: Good morning. I'm Peter Andrea, first in local. A bird has been rescued off Huskisson on Tuesday evening after his 5-metre runabout suffered engine failure and drifted dangerously close to rocks near Sharknet Beach. The incident was spotted by the wife of a volunteer skipper from Marine Rescue Jervis Bay, who alerted hubby. A rescue vessel reached the stranded boater, who was standing knee-deep in water trying to prevent his vessel from grounding on rocks. A tow line was secured and the boat safely returned to Woolamaya Boat Ramp. New research suggests Australia's flying blind on productivity policy because official figures don't capture how individual regions like the Shoalhaven or Highlands are performing. The original Australia Institute says regional areas outproduced cities in 2024, generating almost $30 more output per hour worked. Research and Policy Director Simon Pryor says regional areas are ready with the help of government policy.
13: The Regional Australia Institute's Regional Productivity Solutions Report
3: has identified that the next productivity boom in Australia can come from regional Australia. Regional Australia is already highly productive compared to metropolitan Australia, but has unique challenges and opportunities that need to be addressed through targeted policy interventions.
12: Kiama Council will consider joining a growing campaign highlighting the impact of missing persons cases. A notice of motion seeks to support the Green Seat Project, with plans to paint existing benches in Kiama and Gerringong green as symbols of hope, awareness and support for families living with the uncertainty of a missing loved one. In sport now, a win and a draw for the South Coast Blaze in New South Wales Premier League netball at Homebush overnight. The under-23 scored a 48-all draw with the GWS Fury in the second-last game of the regular season. It was a win number 8 for the season for the Opens. They took their match 60-50. That is your local news first. I'm Pete Andrea.
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11: Morning, I'm Pete Andrea, first in local. Another lucky link is emerging at Nextra Kiama, with another multi-million dollar lottery winner traced back to the store. An Albion Park couple discovered they won $4.8 million set for life prize 7 weeks after the winning draw, after leaving the winning ticket sitting unchecked on a desk at home. They'll get 20 grand a month for the next 20 years. Remarkably, lottery officials are still waiting for the holder of another unclaimed $4.8 million set for life winner, bought at the same Kiama outlet in November 2024, to come forward. And your report says regional Australia, including areas like the Shoalhaven and Highlands, are more productive than the cities, but the data isn't there to prove it to policymakers. The Regional Australia Institute found regional Australia generated $129 in output per hour worked in 2024, compared to $103 in metro areas. Research and Policy Director Simon Pryor says productivity growth is falling and that needs addressing.
4: Over the past decade, Australia's labour productivity growth has fallen from 2.3% a year in the mid-90s to 0.3% a year over the past decade. This is a serious issue that Australia's governments are trying to tackle head on.
11: International recognition for Southern Highlands wine producer Peppergreen Estate. It's just been awarded a silver medal in Tokyo at the Sakura Awards for their 2022 Pinot Noir single vineyard. And you can raise your glass to Coburn's whiskey this morning. The Burrowang Distillery has won a double gold medal and earned a prestigious finalist spot for Best Australian Single Malt Whiskey at the 2026 San Francisco World Spirits Competition. And in sport, Mossvale Golf Club played an individual medley Stableford yesterday. A-grade winner was Rob Wade on 39 points. Robert Shouldis on 40 points was the B-grade winner. C-grade was taken out by Roger Lundgren on 37 points. And D-grade was won with 36 points by John Keane. That is your local news first. I'm Pete Andrea.
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12: Hi, I'm Harrison Preeb. The five Sydney Swans players who've been stood down for breaching the club's standards have apologised. Isaac Heaney, Chad Warner, Riley Vice, Nick Blakey and James Jordan saying they're deeply sorry to everyone involved. Nick Kyrgios has apologised, admitting he's made a huge mistake after testing positive to cocaine during a tournament in Spain. The Aussie has copped a provisional suspension. Israeli military personnel have been cleared of criminal wrongdoing over the deadly strike on a World Central Kitchen convoy. Australian Zomi Frankham, among seven aid workers killed in the 2024 attack in Gaza. The IDF says commanders mistakenly believed Hamas operatives were travelling in the convoy, but found no reasonable suspicion of criminal misconduct. And convicted mushroom killer Aaron Patterson's quest for freedom continues. The 51-year-old's lawyer yesterday arguing that allowing jurors to share the same hotel as prosecutors and the public could be enough to overturn her convictions.
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12: In sport, let's start with AFL, and tonight's clash with the Saints could be Ben King's last for the Suns. The Gold Coast forward tipped to return home to Victoria next season. He's been linked to the Pies, Hawthorn and Geelong. In the NRL, the Storm host of Panthers this evening at Amy Park. Penrith coach Ivan Cleary to mark his 500th game in charge. And the Hockey Roos have played out a 4-all draw with Chile at the World Cup. And that's the latest in news and sport.
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15: Good morning. Between Cajole and Berry, no problems on the Princess Highway, north and southbound. Canberra Mountain, Mossvale Road clear, east and westbound. Between Barrel and Mittagong, Barrel Road looking okay. And from the Southern Highlands, we do have a fair amount of traffic on the Hume Motorway. Make its way northbound, but it is moving. Make your drive to work, home with shops rewarding, with hundreds of return points across New South Wales. Search Return and Earn near me for one that's on your way. I'm Ian Wallace. That's the latest 2ST traffic.
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21: 2ST weather.
22: The chance of some fog in the north this morning, then a partly cloudy day with a medium chance of showers. Light winds at first, becoming northwest to northeast, 15 to 20 k's during the morning. The winds becoming northwesterlies in the middle of the day, 15 to 25 k's. A high of 23 for Nowra, Bomaderry and the Bay and Basin, 21 for Milton, Ulladulla, 17 for the Southern Highlands. Tomorrow, partly cloudy with some showers, most likely in the early morning. Saturday, mostly sunny with the slight chance of a shower along the coastal fringe Saturday evening, and partly cloudy on Sunday with the slight chance of a shower Sunday morning. Right now it's 11 degrees in North Nowra, 13 at St George's Basin, 16 in Mollymook, 9 degrees in Mittagong.
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22: Top of the morning to you. It's 8 past 6 as you get up with Max on 2ST. Getting up to the news that almost 100 members of the Australian Defence Force yesterday assisted in the search for missing bushwalker Lily Hooper in the Natai National Park northwest of Hilltop. The multi-agency search effort started way back on August 12 and will continue today. Getting up to the news that two US pharmaceutical giants, Merck and Moderna, say an experimental melanoma drug that delivers treatment tailored to a patient's specific tumour prevented the deadly form of skin cancer from returning in a clinical trial of over 1,000 patients. The new drug is based on the same messenger ribonucleic acid technology behind the COVID-19 vaccines. And when delivered alongside other immunotherapy drugs and the current standard of care, the drug prevented melanoma recurrence and prevented the cancer from spreading to other organs. Wow. And getting up to the news that the Governor-General, Sam Mostyn, a former Sydney Swans board member and the first female AFL commissioner, says her thoughts are with the alleged victim of an incident linked to Sydney Swans players. Ms. Mostyn says she's devastated for other women who've been hurt by the alleged incident. A Victoria Police investigation into the incident is ongoing. A very good morning to you. Coming up on the show, we're going to look at the National Farmer Wellbeing Report that has been released today. It's a big weekend for live performances in Berry. We'll find out all about that. Now, I understand there's been some problems on our Facebook page in regards to voting for Fans Focus. That should be all fixed by now. But I'll let you know more details a little later on this morning how you can select a winner from the 20 photos that we shortlisted. And one of them is going to win $1,000. Well, the photographer, not the photo. Going to let you know some things to do today, tomorrow, and across the weekend. And the secret sounds worth $1,750. And we shall get into that after this. And this will probably wake you up if you're not properly awake already. TNT, AC/DC, 2ST. Okay, get up.

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1: 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Here comes the Secret Sound. 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I'm not removing the cover of my mouse, and it's not a poker machine. What's this sound? Get it right this morning. $1,750 coming your way. 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
1: $1,750 up for grabs this morning. Let's go to Bundanoon with Coolin. Good morning, Coolin.
2: Morning, Max. How are you?
1: I'm good, mate. What's happening today? What are you up to?
2: Just getting ready for work, mate.
1: Getting ready for work. Driving the wheels of commerce and industry?
2: Something like that.
1: So we've got to do it, haven't we? Someone's got to do it.
2: I see it.
1: All right. Someone's got to win the secret sound eventually as well. Here it comes. What do you think, please, Coolin?
2: Would it be turning the headlights on and off?
1: Turning the headlights on and off. Let's see. Not turning the headlights on and off. Sorry, mate.
2: That's right, Max. Have a good day, mate.
1: You too. Thanks for your call. Bye-bye.
2: Bye.
1: Remember the days when your high beam was activated by a foot switch? Had a little button down the left-hand side of the car? Remember the days, weren't they? Daryl's in Mittagong. G'day, Daryl.
3: There you going, mate?
1: I'm good, Daryl. What's on your cards for today?
3: Just working, mate. Just working.
1: Doing the job. Good on you. All right. Here comes the secret sound. Tell me what that is.
3: The automatic card shuffler. So you know, like a deck of cards.
1: Oh, I love an automatic card shuffler. It takes all the hard work out of it. Let us see. Not an automatic card shuffler. Sorry, mate.
3: No worries, bud. Have a good day.
1: Have a good one. See you later. And last guest for this hour, we'll go to Tomorong with Dave. G'day, Dave.
4: Hey, mate. How you doing?
1: I'm good, Dave. What are you doing today? Anything fun planned?
4: No fun today, mate.
1: Just working.
4: Easy day.
1: A nice, easy day. Sounds good. Sounds nice and relaxing.
4: Yeah, it is. It is.
1: All right. Well, you could maybe relax and think about how to spend $1,750.
4: That'd be a nice problem to have.
1: Wouldn't it just, Dave? Here comes the secret sound. Tell me what it is.
4: Is it crunching up a water bottle for the ones you buy from the supermarket?
1: Oh, yeah, crunching up the old little plastic bottle there. Let's see.
4: Yeah.
1: Not crunching up a water bottle. Sorry, Dave.
4: That's all right, mate. Not a problem.
1: Dave,
4: you have a good day.
1: You sound like a very relaxed character, so have a very mellow day.
4: Yeah, will do, mate.
1: Good on you, Dave.
4: I'm making a priority.
1: Good priority to have. Good on you, Dave.
4: Okay, mate. Catch
1: it. See you later. There's Dave mellowing out in Tomorong. Good place to do it as well. No luck with the secret sound. We shall play again after 8 o'clock. It's worth $1,750. 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Let Cindy sort it. It is 23 past 6. It's time to get that one glove on. Get your black shoes and your white socks out. Moonwalk your way through the morning and beat it with Michael Jackson on 2ST. Good morning.

0: 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Sounds better on iHeart. News on the way, then we'll check the rail and road conditions and we'll get into today's On This Day. Now, on this day, in 1977, the Voyager 2 space probe was launched. But what does that have to do with music, Max? Well, you'll find out when we get into On This Day. And also on this day, in 1967, new technology was revealed in the New York Times. Technology that we take advantage of almost every day when we listen to music. We'll find out what that was, amongst other hopefully entertaining entertainment tidbits. On This Day is on the way. I don't know why I said that so mysteriously. Anyway, On This Day is on the way right after the news. Local news first with Pete Andrea. Coming up next, you're on 2ST and I hope you're having a wonderful start to your morning.
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2: Pomeroy Basketball Stadium hasn't that complex grown. 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
6: Good morning, I'm Pete Andrea, first in local. A lucky link is emerging at Nextra Kiama with another multi-million dollar lottery winner traced back to the store. An Albion Park couple have discovered they won $4.8 million set for life prize 7 weeks after the winning draw, after leaving the winning ticket sitting unchecked on a desk at home. They'll get 20 grand a month for the next 20 years. Remarkably, lottery officials are still waiting for the holder of another unclaimed $4.8 million set for life winner, bought at the same Kiama outlet in November 2024. A group of Southern Highlands residents say lives could be at risk if a Burradoo childcare centre goes ahead. Independent traffic reports commissioned by residents claim the development on Eridge Park Road fails to meet key road and safety standards. Resident Amy Udall says they want the approval process reviewed.
7: We just feel as though, you know, our concerns just haven't been heard. And we now know from independent traffic experts that the development has not been properly assessed in terms of road safety and gives rise to an extreme road hazard.
6: A reminder for enrolled voters to get out and cast your ballots with the Kymo Council by-election this Saturday. It follows the resignation of Councillor Mike Haynes in June for personal reasons. Stanley Jarrett and Michael Bowden are vying for the vacant spot. Polls open at 8 a.m. and close at 6 p.m. Polling locations are available on the New South Wales Electoral Commission website. That is your local news first. I'm Pete Andrea.
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8: Morning, Harrison Freeve. Sex crimes detectives from Victoria today expected to travel to Sydney following the Swans Hotel saga. The five players allegedly involved in the incident have now apologised. Police are looking into allegations of sexual assault at a team hotel early on Monday. An Australian national has died in Vietnam. The Department of Foreign Affairs hasn't provided details surrounding the person's death, but is offering consular assistance to the family. And an Israeli investigation has cleared IDF personnel over a 2024 strike that killed Australian aid worker Zomi Frankham and her colleagues. Israel admits serious failures led to the deadly attack on their convoy in Gaza, but there was no reasonable suspicion of criminal misconduct. Zomi's friend and former World Central Kitchen colleague Josh Phelps has told the ABC he's not surprised.
9: I don't think it's good enough, but I don't think it's any different from what they said April 2nd or 3rd. So it's never been good enough. Families have called that out. They've called for third-party investigations, and of course I support that. It said April 2nd or 3rd, so it's never been good enough. Families have called that out. They've called for third-party investigations, and of course I support that. LD.

0: a lot of time in Mackay.
1: Yeah, it's a nice place. It's a lovely place to come up here. I've been coming up here since I was 13. Nice to have a game in Queensland.
0: And that's the latest in news and sport.
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3: Falls Creek, Jervis Bay Road look okay as you make your way to the Princes Highway. And between Conjole and Kiama, fairly good run on the Princes Highway going north and southbound. Between Robinson and Mossvale, no major hassles on the Illawarra Highway in both directions. And from the Southern Highlands, we still have a fair amount of traffic on the Hume Motorway making its way northbound. Census night was Tuesday, the 11th of August. There's still time to complete in the census. 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I'm Ian Wallace. That's the latest 2ST traffic.
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7: Chance of some morning fog in the north today, then a partly cloudy day with a medium chance of showers. Light winds becoming northwest to northeast, 15 to 20 k's during the morning, and becoming northwest, 15 to 25 k's in the middle of the day. A high of 23 for Nowra Bomaderry, 23 for the Bay and Basin, 21 for Milton Ulladulla, 17 for the Highlands. Tomorrow, partly cloudy with some showers, most likely in the early morning. Mostly sunny on Saturday. Slight chance of a shower along the coastal fringe Saturday evening. And partly cloudy on Sunday with a slight chance of a shower Sunday morning. Right now, it's 11 degrees at Terreira, 13 degrees at Jervis Bay, 16 at Dolphin Point and 9 degrees in Robertson.
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1: It's time to go back in time and find out what happened in the world of entertainment on this day.
2: But anyway, that's history.
1: It's the 20th of August. Today is World Mosquito Day. On this day in 1967, the New York Times reports on a pioneering method of noise reduction created by Dolby Labs. It makes home recording on blank cassette tapes possible.
3: So I don't buy records in your shop, now tape them all, 'cause I'm top of the block, yeah.
1: On this day in 1977, the Voyager 2 space probe is launched, carrying with it a golden record of sounds and images that represent the Earth. There's music from Bach, Beethoven, Mozart, Stravinsky, and Chuck Berry.
4: Oh, Johnny, go, go. Johnny, be good.
1: On this day in 1983, Dutch musician Taco's cover of the Irving Berlin song Putting on the Ritz reaches number 9 on the Hot 100. It makes the 95-year-old Irving Berlin the oldest living songwriter ever to land a top 10 hit.
5: If you're blue and you don't know where to go to, why don't you go where fashion sits? Putting on the Ritz.
1: On this day in 1988, at the Monsters of Rock Festival at Castle Donington in England, two fans are killed during a set by Guns N' Roses. Frontman Axl Rose had implored the crowd to don't effing kill each other. The ground is wet. There's a record crowd of 107,000 people. A surge of bodies during the Gunners set causes two fans to be trampled or crushed to death. On this day in 1991, the Spin Doctors released their debut album, Pocket Full of Kryptonite. Goes on to sell over 5 million copies thanks to the singles Little Miss Can't Be Wrong and this one.

0: just gone. On this day in 1992, Sting marries Trudy Styler. They'd met in 1977 when Sting was a struggling musician and Trudy was trying to make it as an actress. They're still together. Born on this day in 1942, soul superstar Isaac Hayes. He died of a stroke in 2008.
1: Who's the black private dick, this sex machine doll?

0: Born on this day in 1946, Ralph Hutter, lead singer and keyboard player for Kraftwerk. Led Zeppelin lead singer Robert Plant, born on this day in 1948. Born on this day in 1952, passing away in 2010, lead singer for The Knack, Doug Feger. And born on this day in 1949, Thin Lizzy leader Phil Lynott. He died in 1986 from pneumonia and heart failure at the age of 36. And that's a few things that happened in the world of entertainment on this day, the 20th of August, 2ST.
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Get up with Max on 2ST with Jonesy and Amanda for your drive home, the Savo, from 4pm, Christian O'Connell Show from 7. And speaking of driving, let's check the rail and road conditions this morning. To the railways, South Coast Line trains running on or near to time. Southern Highlands Line trains, until further notice, may be delayed due to temporary speed restrictions at various locations. Plan your trip before you travel. For up-to-date real-time info, transportnsw.info. School zones in force this morning, 8am through till 9:30. Stick to 40Ks, please. Macquarie Pass closed tonight, 8pm through till 4am. Stop slow traffic conditions in place at all other times. Bong Bong Street Barrel will be closed again tonight, northbound between Bullway and Windjacarabee Streets. That's from 7pm through till 5am. Jamboree Mountain Road closed today between Misty Lane and Barron Grounds Road from 9am through till 4. Roadworks continuing today on the Hampden Bridge, Mossvale Road at Kangaroo Valley, 7am through till 6pm. Alternating traffic conditions in place there. Roadworks continuing on the Budgeong Road Causeway, 7am through till 5am today. Roadworks all day, every day on the Princes Highway at the Jervis Bay Road intersection, and Jervis Bay Road will be closed tonight between the highway and Gardiner Road from 9pm through till 5am. Your detour is via Island Point Road and the Wool Road. And roadworks continuing at Mondayong on the Princes Highway north of Bendalong Road. Surveying happening there. There's lane closures, portable traffic lights in play, 8am through till 3pm today. Roadworks all day, every day on the highway in Mollymook between Warden Road and Slaughterhouse Road. And roadworks today, 6:30 through till 3:30 on the Princes Highway at Lake Tabari. Expect some delays there. Livetraffic.com for the latest traffic info. And give me a call if you have anything that could help other motorists' day. Accidents, incidents, cows on the road, that sort of thing. 44 232 999.

0: Get Up with Max on 2ST, 3 minutes away from 7 o'clock. Coming up after 7, we'll have a look at the National Farmer Wellbeing Report that's being released today. Later on this morning, let you know about the big weekend that's happening in Berry. Let you know how to vote in our Fans Focus competition. Secret Sounds worth $1,750. Plenty happening this morning. I'll be back after the news. Local news first with Pete Andrea coming up next. Hope you're having a great start to your day on 2ST.
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2: 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This is your news now.
11: Good morning, I'm Pete Andrea. First in local, a group of Southern Highlands residents say lives could be put at risk if a childcare centre approved for Burradoo goes ahead. Independent traffic reports commissioned by residents claim the development on Eridge Park Road fails to meet key road safety standards and that traffic impacts weren't properly assessed. The residents are now seeking a review of the approval process by state and local authorities. A boat has been rescued after his vessel broke down and drifted towards rocks off Huskisson. Marine Rescue Jervis Bay was called after the stranded runabout was spotted near Sharknet Beach on Tuesday evening. Crews found the skipper standing in the water, trying to stop the boat from grounding on rocks. The vessel was towed safely back to Woolamaya Boat Ramp. Australia's productivity crisis can't be fixed without better data on regions like the Shoalhaven and Highlands, according to new research. The report found regional economies are outperforming their capital cities in some states, with some delivering productivity up to 5 times the national average.
12: The issue with only measuring productivity at the national and state level is we don't have a clear picture of what's happening in our regional economies. This makes it hard for us to understand what's driving productivity and what's holding it back.
11: Research and Policy Director Simon Pryor there. A big cheers to Coburn's Whiskey this morning. The Burrowang Distillery has won double gold and earned a prestigious finalist spot for Best Australian Single Malt Whiskey at the 2026 San Francisco World Spirits Competition. Pepper Green Estate, meanwhile, is also making waves overseas, having just been awarded a silver medal in Tokyo at the Sakura Awards for their 2022 Pinot Noir Single Vineyard. And in sport, the World Surf League is no longer the only player down under. The Super Surf League has been officially launched, unveiling an 8-team format that aims to bring a faster, more TV-friendly format to pro surfing. 48 surfers, including Olympic bronze medalist Owen Wright, have signed up for the Super League. All 48 will receive an equal salary of $89,000 for the season. That's your local news first. I'm Pete Andrea.
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5: Hi, I'm Harrison Preve. Nick Kyrgios has tested positive to cocaine at a tournament in Spain. The Aussie admitted to using the drug before failing a test at the event in June, calling it a huge mistake. Former player Renee Stubbs has told Seven it's unclear how long he could be sidelined for.
13: That will be up to the arbitration to decide from the ITIA, WADA. They take in consideration what the suspension is for, what the drug was. So there's a lot still to be determined of how long his suspension will be.
5: The five Swans players involved in an alleged incident at a Melbourne hotel have apologised. Isaac Heaney, Chad Warner, Nick Blakey, James Jordan and Riley Bice have been suspended for the rest of the season for not meeting the club standards. DFAT's providing consular support following the death of an Australian in Vietnam. The circumstances surrounding the person's death are unclear, with officials assisting their family. And Australia's debt will hit $1 trillion for the first time, but it'll be short-lived with a repayment due tomorrow.
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5: One last roll of the dice for Jacob Van Rooyen. Melbourne to front the AFL Appeals Board to challenge his three-match ban for striking Port Salia Alia. Meanwhile, the Saints to face the Suns tonight at Marvel Stadium. And Harry Grant returns for the Storms NRL clash against the Panthers tonight. Meanwhile, Craig Bellamy says he wants a Melbourne player to take over his coaching role once he steps down.
15: I'd like to see, you know, the next head coach come from our club. Three or four candidates there that could probably handle it. I'd like to see, you know, the club go that way.
5: And that's latest in news and sport.
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17: Falls Creek, Jervis Bay Road look okay as you make your way to the Princess Highway. And between Conjole and Kiama, fairly good run on the Princess Highway going north and southbound. Between Robertson and Mossvale, no major hassles on the Illawarra Highway in both directions. And from the Southern Highlands, we still have a fair amount of traffic on the Hume Motorway making its way northbound. Census night was Tuesday, the 11th of August. There's still time to complete in the census. 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Authorised by the Australian Bureau of Statistics, Canberra. I'm Ian Wallace. That's the latest 2ST Traffic.
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21: 2ST weather.
22: Chance of some fog in the north this morning, then a partly cloudy day for the coast and highlands with a medium chance of showers. Light winds becoming northwest to northeast, 15 to 20 k's during the morning, and becoming northwesterlies, 15 to 25 k's in the middle of the day. A high of 23 for Narrabombidery, 23 for the Bay and Basin, 21 for Milton Ulladulla, 17 for the Southern Highlands. Partly cloudy tomorrow, medium chance of showers, most likely in the early morning. Mostly sunny Saturday, slight chance of a shower along the coastal fringe Saturday evening. And partly cloudy on Sunday, slight chance of a shower on Sunday morning. Right now it's 9 degrees at Piree, 9 degrees in Tomerong, 16 at Lake Tabari and 9 at New Berrima.
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22: Top of the morning to you as you get up with Max on 2ST. It's 7:08. Getting up to the news that British maritime officials say three ships passing through the Strait of Hormuz have been attacked in recent days. The ships were struck by unknown projectiles, resulting in two casualties. Meanwhile, Iran's top negotiator said on state media the strait will remain shut until the US meets the conditions of an interim deal signed between the two countries in June, while US President Donald Trump yesterday insisted that the Strait of Hormuz was open and that the US is controlling the shipping routes. Well, one of them's lying. I wonder which one. Getting up to the news that Crown Sydney has been fined $1.75 million after a 16-year-old boy was granted entry to the casino's gaming areas on 19 separate occasions, given silver membership status and illegally served free alcohol. The New South Wales Independent Casino Commission revealed the boy had used a fraudulent driver's licence to gain access between April and August of last year, and he was also allowed into the Star Sydney three times during that period using the fake ID, and the Star has been fined $500,000. Wow. And getting up to the surprise news that Australian tennis star Nick Kyrgios said he tested positive for cocaine on the Spanish island of Mallorca and has issued an apology. The International Tennis Integrity Agency said he had been provisionally suspended from competing and coaching since August the 4th. They said he can appeal his suspension but hasn't done so. Kyrgios said he will step away from public life for 28 days to focus on getting myself right. Coming up later on this morning on the show, let you know about a big weekend that's happening in Berry this weekend. The National Farmer Wellbeing Report has been released. We'll look into that in the next 15 minutes or so. Let you know how you can vote in our Fans Focus competition. Some other things you might want to do across the coast and highlands in coming days. We'll find out about those. And the secret sound is worth $1,750. We'll do that after 8 o'clock this morning. Better music and more of it on the way from Dire Straits, from the Ace of Base, and John Waite right now on 2ST. Good morning.

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1: Big thank you to those who have been in touch via email and over the phone to let me know there's a bit of a problem on the Radio 2ST Facebook page in regards to Fans Focus, where we're asking you to vote on your favourite photograph, but the photographs aren't loading. At the moment, we are trying to get it fixed as soon as possible. I would check up on the Facebook page a little later on this morning and hopefully the photos will be up there. The 20 photos that we have shortlisted for Fans Focus, when they're up there, you go and like the one that you like the most. The winner in each region on the coast and in the Highlands wins $500, and then they'll go head-to-head next week to decide the grand winner of Fans Focus for 2026. And they'll win an extra $500. So it's a $1,000 photograph. Not bad. Not bad at all. It's all thanks to Milton Ulladulla Bowling Club, the place for you and your family. Come and visit us. So, yeah, check out the Radio Facebook page, Radio 2ST Facebook page, a little later on today. Hopefully we will have that issue all fixed up and you'll be able to vote.
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0: 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A very good morning to all the farmers who've been up and about for hours. Some of the hardest working people in our nation are our farmers. And the new Norco National Farmer Wellbeing Report is being released today. And it's uncovered the perilous state of farmers' mental health and raised concerns about the future of the sector and Australia's food security. More than one in two farmers say they felt depressed or down in the past 2 years, and scarily, one in three reporting their mental health has deteriorated over the past 12 months. Norco, you've heard of Norco. They're a 100% Australian farmer-owned dairy cooperative, 281 active members, producing over 200 million litres of milk each year. Well, this is their chief executive, Michael Hampson, and he says that things like frequent natural disasters, rising fuel and other costs are increasing the pressure on our farmers.
1: Unfortunately, the pressure on our farmers isn't getting any better. It is becoming sustained, rising costs, repeated disasters, creating a whole lot of uncertainty for farmers that are taking their toll. We're seeing the human impact of pressure, stress and anxiety and poor mental health at very high levels and very concerning levels, and in some instances, much worse than when we did the same report 3 years ago. More than half of our farmers report feelings of depression, and we're seeing really concerning levels of anxiety. Overall, one in three say their mental health has worsened over the past year alone. It's extremely confronting and shows just how serious the level of stress has become for some farmers, and they clearly need assistance. Alarmingly, one in seven Aussie farmers have told us that they've experienced thoughts of self-harm in the last 2 years. Farmers are incredibly resilient people, but the findings show that there is a point where sustained pressure takes a very human toll. As a country, we can't simply wait for farmers to reach crisis point. We need solutions now that are going to work to ensure our farmers keep farming. The global uncertainty for farmers has disrupted their markets and the supply of raw materials for their farms. So diesel went up nearly three times, fertilizer double, and freight costs to move all their things in and out of farms gone up by 30 and 40%. These are all significant financial hurdles in an uncertain market environment that farmers operate in. Two in five farmers have considered leaving the industry. So farmer well-being must now be treated as a national food security issue. Otherwise, we won't have farmers. If we lose farmers, we lose more than just the individual farm. We lose the impact on regional communities, local industries, and ultimately our ability to sustain our own food production here in Australia by Australian farmers. 40 years ago, when we were in school playgrounds saying, you know, whether or not you're a Ford family or a Holden family, none of us nor our parents would have thought we wouldn't have had a car industry in Australia today. Well, that's what we've got. And we can't let Australian agriculture be the next industry. We need to keep Australian farmers farming. When we did the report in 2023, 76% of farmers said that they felt undervalued, which was incredibly concerning. Now that's over 90%. As a country, as a community, we need to back our farmers. They deserve our support, and ultimately, Australia's long-term food security depends on it. We need to keep Australian farmers farming. Farmer well-being is too important for a pragmatic or short-term response. We need longer-term solutions funded and in place now. No single organisation can solve this alone. Government, industry and communities need to work together and invest at scale that matches the size of the challenge. We need to keep Australian farmers farming.
0: That's Michael Hampson, CEO of Norco. Some scary statistics there in regards to the mental health of our farmers. I can imagine it can be a very lonely job being a farmer out there in the fields doing your work. So it can place a lot of pressure on your mental health. If you or anyone you know needs help, you can always call Lifeline on 13 11 14 or Beyond Blue, 1300 224 636 or Men's Lines Australia, 1300 789 978. And if you'd like to find out more about the Norco National Farmer Wellbeing Report, you can go to regionalwellbeing.org.au.

0: 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A very big good morning to the team in the Lifeblood Mobile Donor Centre. 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Pete Andrea on the way next. Local news first on 2ST. I hope you're having a great start to your day.
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2: 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The only way you can really punish anyone these days, in a political sense, is vote them out at the next election.
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8: Good morning, I'm Pete Andrea, first in local. No let-up in the search for missing Oakdale woman Lily Hooper, with around 100 ADF members yesterday joining the effort to locate the 18-year-old in the rugged Natai National Park. Reservists from the 5th Brigade stationed at Holsworthy Barracks joined another 200 people from the State Emergency Service, Fire and Rescue New South Wales, the VRA Rescue, all part of the search effort. Police have deployed resources including trail bikes, horses, dogs and helicopters. A boat has been rescued off Huskisson on Tuesday evening after his 5-metre runabout suffered engine failure and drifted dangerously close to rocks near Sharknet Beach. The incident was spotted by the wife of a volunteer skipper from Marine Rescue Jervis Bay, who alerted hubby. A rescue vessel reached the stranded boater, who was standing knee-deep in water trying to prevent his vessel from grounding on rocks. A tow line was secured and the boat safely returned to Woolamaya Boat Ramp. New research suggesting Australia is flying blind on productivity policy because official figures don't capture how individual regions like the Shoalhaven or Highlands are performing. The Regional Australia Institute says regional areas outproduced cities in 2024, generating almost $30 more per output per hour worked. Research and Policy Director Simon Pryor says regional areas are ready with the help of government policy.
9: The Regional Australia Institute's Regional Productivity Solutions report has identified that the next productivity boom in Australia can come from regional Australia. Regional Australia is already highly productive compared to metropolitan Australia, but has unique challenges and opportunities that need to be addressed through targeted policy interventions.
8: And in sport, Shoalhaven Olympic medalist and former World Tour surfer Owen Wright has confirmed he's coming out of retirement to chase a spot in Australia's new Super Series.

0: today as part of their investigations into Monday's alleged incident at the Swans team hotel in Melbourne. Isaac Heaney, Chad Warner, Riley Vice, Nick Blakey and James Jordan say they're deeply sorry to everyone involved for not meeting the club standards. But National Senate leader Bridget McKenzie's told Nine, for her, it's landed flat.
1: Apologies should be sincere, they should be remorseful, they should be heartfelt. Joint statements drafted by the club lawyers ring hollow in this case.
0: Nick Kyrgios says he's disappointed with himself after testing positive to cocaine during a Spanish tournament back in June. The Aussie tennis star's copped a provisional suspension and is now asking for privacy. And the lawyers for triple murderer Erin Patterson have outlined why they believe her conviction should be thrown out. They're arguing some of the evidence was flawed and that the jury was at risk of being compromised because they stayed at the same hotel as prosecuting lawyers.
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0: Team sheets for the final round of the AFL to be released later today. A lot of interest on what stars will be rested leading into the finals. Despite a warning by the league against mass list changes, the Magpies weighing up resting Nick Dacos, Darcy Cameron and Scott Pendlebury with their match against Hawthorn, a dead rubber. And another big names put their hand up for the vacant Queensland Origin coaching job. Bunnies coach Wayne Bennett says he's happy to take on the role if the Maroons can't find a suitable replacement for Billy Slater. And that's the latest in news and sport.
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4: Falls Creek, Jervis Bay Road look okay as you make your way to the Princes Highway. And between Conjole and Kiama, fairly good run on the Princes Highway going north and southbound. Between Robinson and Mossvale, no major hassles on the Illawarra Highway in both directions. And from the Southern Highlands, we still have a fair amount of traffic on the Hume Motorway making its way northbound. Census night was Tuesday, the 11th of August. There's still time to complete in the census. 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I'm Ian Wallace. That's the latest 2ST traffic.
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3: 2ST weather.
8: Chance of some morning fog in the north, then a partly cloudy day for the coast and highlands with a medium chance of showers. Light winds becoming northwest to northeast, 15 to 20 kilometres an hour during the morning, and becoming northwesterlies, 15 to 25 k's in the middle of the day. A top of 23 for Narrabombidary and the Bay and Basin, 21 for Milton Ulladulla, 17 for the Southern Highlands. Tomorrow, partly cloudy with some showers, most likely in the early morning. Mostly sunny on Saturday, slight chance of a shower along the coastal fringe Saturday evening, and partly cloudy on Sunday with the slight chance of a shower on Sunday morning. Right now, it's 11 degrees in Narra, 13 in Vincentia, it's 16 in Ulladulla and 9 degrees in Bowral.
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0: Get up with Max on 2ST. It's 17 minutes away from 8 o'clock. The beautiful village of Berry is fantastic to visit at any time, but they have been exceptionally flourishing recently with the Extend the Weekend campaign, holding musically themed weekends, and there is one coming up this week. It's the Reggae and Roots Weekend in Berry. 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

0: Get Up with Max on 2ST, 3 minutes away from 8. I remember going to see Lionel Richie about that time, 1986, when that song came out, the Dancing on the Ceiling tour. It was a great gig, Sydney Entertainment Centre. And when they played that song, they were suspended upside down from the roof of the Entertainment Centre on wires. It was pretty good technology for those days, back in the mid-80s. Great gig as well. Ah, those were the days, weren't they? News is on the way after 8 o'clock. After 8.30, we'll do today's On This Day. We'll catch up with Graham Day before 9. And the secret sound's worth $1,750. And we shall play that right after the news. Local news first with Pete Andrea coming up next. Hope you're having an awesome start to your day.
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12: Good morning, I'm Pete Andrea, first in local. Day 9 in the search for missing Oakdale woman Lily Hooper. 100 ADF members yesterday joined the effort to locate the 18-year-old in the rugged Natai National Park, combining with another 200 people from the State Emergency Service, Fire and Rescue New South Wales and VRA Rescue. Police have deployed resources including trail bikes, dogs, choppers and horses. A group of Southern Highlands residents say lives could be at risk if a Burradoo childcare centre goes ahead. Independent traffic reports commissioned by residents claim the development on Eridge Park Road fails to meet key road and traffic safety standards. Resident Amy Udall says they want the approval process reviewed.
13: We just feel as though, you know, our concerns just haven't been heard. And we now know from independent traffic experts that the development has not been properly assessed in terms of road safety and gives rise to an extreme road hazard.
12: A lucky link emerging at Nextra Kiama with another multi-million dollar lottery winner traced back to the store. An Albion Park couple have discovered they won a $4.8 million Set for Life prize 7 weeks after the winning draw, after leaving the winning ticket sitting unchecked on a desk at home. They'll get 20 grand a month for the next 20 years. Remarkably, lottery officials are still waiting for the holder of another unclaimed $4.8 million Set for Life winner, bought at the same Kiama outlets in November 2024, to come forward. In sport now, Olympic medalist Culburra surfer Owen Wright is coming out of retirement to chase a spot in Australia's new Super Surf League. Eight teams will compete in the eight-week series designed to bring high-class surfing to television. Every contracted surfer, regardless of gender, will be paid $89,000. It's not enough to entice Molly Mook's Pam Burridge out of retirement, but she's pumped to see more opportunity for Oz surfers.
14: Amazing. Any surfer that's still surfing at the top of their game that's being offered some money to compete, and you know they'd love it. You know, not me. I'm a bit old for all of that, but I could always dream, I guess.
12: That is your local news first. I'm Peter Andrea.
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16: Morning, Harrison Preve here. Sydney coach Dean Cox has a message for Swans fans ahead of Sunday's home game against North Melbourne as the fallout continues from Monday's alleged incident at a team hotel.
17: Hopefully come and support as hard as you can and...
16: It comes as the five players who've been stood down for breaching the club standards have apologised. Israelis military personnel have been cleared of criminal wrongdoing over the deadly strike on a World Central Kitchen convoy. Australian Zomi Frankham among seven aid workers killed in the 2024 attack in Gaza. The IDF says commanders mistakenly believed Hamas operatives were travelling in the convoy but found no reasonable suspicion of criminal misconduct. And US police are investigating possible criminal conduct in the death of Hayden Panettiere. The actress was found in cardiac arrest following an apparent prescription overdose. TMZ is reporting officers visited the home of her ex-boyfriend, but no suspicious circumstances have been confirmed.
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16: The Suns without three of their best players for tonight's AFL encounter against St Kilda. Christian Petrarca, Will Powell and Sam Collins have all been ruled out due to injury. And in NRL, the Panthers looking to break their two-game losing streak against the Storm. Back rower Scott Sorensen says they're looking forward to the challenge.
18: Obviously not travelling the way we want to be in terms of winning or losing. Obviously it's always nice to be in the winner's circle. But yeah, look, I think the boys are always, you know, very excited for the challenges that we've had over the last few weeks and moving forward as well.
16: And that's the latest in news and sport.
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20: Between Control and Berry, Princess Highway, a little busy in parts going north and southbound, but it is moving. Clean Quarry, no problems on Sheepwash Road. From Mossvale, traffic not too bad on the Illawarra Highway as you make your way to Robson. And from the Southern Highlands, we still have a fair amount of traffic on the Hume Motorway making its way northbound. Census night was Tuesday, the 11th of August. There's still time to complete in the census. 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Authorised by the Australian Bureau of Statistics, Canberra. I'm Ian Wallace. That's the latest 2ST traffic.
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24: 2ST weather.
25: Chance of some fog in the north this morning, then a partly cloudy day for the coast and highlands. There's a medium chance of showers. We will have light winds at first. They'll become northwest to northeast during the morning, 15 to 20 k's, and northwest, 15 to 25 k's in the middle of the day. A high of 23 for Nowra, Bomaderry and the Bay and Basin, 21 for Milton, Ulladulla, 17 for the Highlands today. Tomorrow, partly cloudy with some showers, most likely in the early morning. Saturday, mostly sunny, with the slight chance of a shower along the coastal fringe Saturday evening. And partly cloudy on Sunday, slight chance of a shower on Sunday morning. Right now, it's 15 degrees at Greenwell Point, 14 at Wright's Beach, 16 at Borley Point, 12 degrees in Sutton Forest.
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25: A very good morning to you. As you get up with Max on 2ST, it's 8 past 8. Getting up to the news that experts are cautioning against complacency ahead of Australia's warm season, with the fire risk increasing in most states and territories in coming months. The Australian and New Zealand Council for Fire and Emergency Services has released its latest seasonal outlook, and it shows an increased risk of fire in New South Wales this spring due to dry conditions and the potential for the current El Nino system to reduce rainfall this summer. Getting up to news that rural communities are concerned they will lose an essential workforce as the federal government slows working holiday visa approvals. Home Affairs Minister Tony Burke has confirmed that visas are being processed more slowly amid the debate over the future of Australia's migration policy. Farmers and volunteer groups are urging Mr. Burke to consider the importance of backpackers to rural industries. And getting up to the news that Melbourne Storm captain Harry Grant has been passed fit to take on Penrith tonight in the NRL. It's a must-win game for the Storm to keep their finals aspirations hopes alive, while the Panthers are looking to avoid losing three games in a row for the first time since August 2019. That's quite a record, isn't it? Coming up in the next 15 minutes, let you know where today's market action is taking place. We shall do today's On This Day after 8:30. We'll catch up with Graham Day just before 9 to find out what's happening on today's 2ST morning show. And the secret sound's worth $1,750, so let's do that now.
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1: Earlier on today, we discovered that this sound is not turning the headlights on and off, and this sound is not an automatic card shuffler, nor is it crunching up a water bottle. But what is this sound? Get it right this morning. $1,750 coming your way. 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
1: $1,750 up for grabs today. Let's go to Sanctuary Point. Jeff's there. G'day, Jeff.
2: G'day, mate. How you going?
1: I'm good, Jeff. Hey, what's happening today, Jeff? Doing anything fun?
2: Catching up on my odd jobs around the house.
1: Oh, okay, yeah. It never stops, does it? There's always something to do.
2: Always something. So just keep rolling.
1: Keep rolling along. All right, let's roll into the secret sound. Here it comes. What do you think, Jeff?
2: Mate, I reckon it might have something to do with golf and perhaps after you putted, the sound of the ball going into the hole.
1: The golf ball rattling into the hole. How's your golf game, Jeff? Are you a good golfer?
2: Oh, I hit them too much, but yeah, no, not too bad.
1: All righty, let's see if it's the golf ball going into the hole. It is not.
2: Sorry. No worries.
1: Hey, Jeff, have a great day.
2: You too. Thanks, mate.
1: See you later. And deja vu, let's go to Jeff, this time in Mittagong. G'day, Jeff.
3: G'day. Good morning, Max. How you going?
1: I'm good, mate. Second Jeff for the day. Could be an omen.
3: I don't know. It's a good name.
1: It is a fantastic name. Now, are you a G Jeff or a J Jeff?
3: J Jeff, yeah.
1: Okay. Are you biased against people who are G Jeffs?
3: Yeah, kind of. It's like geography, it's like geo-free.
1: There you go. Could be right.
3: That's how I see it, but yeah.
1: All right, let's go. This is the secret sound. Jeff from Mittagong, what do you think that might be?
3: Are you playing pool and the ball's dropping in as you sink it?
1: Dropping the ball. Black ball, corner pocket. Let's see, playing pool.
3: No. It was worth a shot.
1: Always worth a shot. No. Jeff, don't be a stranger. Call up whenever you like.
3: No worries. All right, thank you, Max. Have a good day.
1: You too, bye-bye. And let's go to Jeff in Fiona. No, it's not. It's Fiona in Killala Bay. How are you, Fiona?
4: Very well, thanks, Max.
1: Now, Fiona, what are you up to today? Anything fun happening?
4: No, not really. Just enjoying my very recent retirement, so...
1: Oh, you
4: just going with the flow.
1: Retiring in Killala Bay, living the dream, Fiona.
4: Absolutely, out of the rat race of Sydney.
1: Have you got a hobby? Have you got something that you turn to in your retirement?
4: Not yet, but I'm thinking I'm going to have to get one.
1: Well, but there's plenty of time to decide on that.
4: That's right.
1: Meantime, just sit back, take it easy, enjoy life. Let's try and give you some little boost to your superannuation. $1,750 with the secret sound. Here it comes. Fiona, what's that, do you think?
4: I think it's dropping a token into the top of one of those Connect Four games as the token rolls to the bottom of the game.
1: Ah, okay. The old Connect Four. It's a surprisingly hard game, Connect Four. I always get caught out playing Connect Four. You always end up finishing. Someone finishes, you go, oh, okay, I didn't see that. Let's see, is it Connect Four? Have you connected the dots correctly? Oh, it's not Connect Four. 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

0: don't worry about tonight. I'll be your baby this morning. That sounded a bit weird, didn't it? Get up with Max on 2ST. News on the way. Then we shall do today's On This Day. On this day, in 1977, the Voyager 2 space probe was launched, heading for deep outer space. And on board, it contained something very rock and roll. We will find out what that was. And on this day, in 1967, the New York Times reported on new technology that would forever affect the way in which we consume music. What was that? We'll find out on this day, on the way, right after the news. Local news first with Pete Andrea coming up next. I hope you're having a spectacular start to your day.
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2: Momentary Basketball Stadium hasn't that complex grown. Just the facilities there are incredible. The same facilities could have happened in the Windsor Caribbee, but unfortunately politics got involved, but I believe there's a resurgence. People wanting the facilities at Mossvale, at Lackey Park and surrounding areas, so we'll see how that goes.
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11: Good morning, I'm Pete Andrea, first in local. Three teenage boys have been charged following the alleged sexual assault of a 17-year-old girl in the MacArthur region. Search warrants were executed yesterday, with Hume Police seizing electronic devices and arresting three 17-year-old boys. One youth faces 11 charges, another 8, and the third 2 counts of aggravated sexual assault in company. All three were refused bail and are due to appear before a children's court today. No let up in the search for missing Oakdale woman Lily Hooper, with around 100 ADF members yesterday joining the effort to locate the 18-year-old in the rugged Natai National Park. Reservists from the 5th Brigade stationed at Holsworthy Barracks joined another 200 people from the State Emergency Service, Fire and Rescue New South Wales, VRA Rescue, all part of the search effort. Police have deployed resources including trail bikes, dogs, horses and choppers. A boat has been rescued off Huskisson on Tuesday evening after his 5-metre runabout suffered engine failure and drifted dangerously close to rocks near Sharknet Beach. A rescue vessel reached the stranded boater, who was standing knee-deep in water trying to prevent his vessel from grounding on rocks. A tow line was secured and the boat was returned safely to Woolamaya Boat Ramp. International recognition for Southern Highlands wine producer Peppergreen Estate. It's just been awarded a silver medal in Tokyo at the Sakura Awards for their 2022 Pinot Noir single vineyard. And raise your glass to Coburn's whiskey. The Burrowang Distillery has won a double gold medal and earned a prestigious finalist spot for Australia's best single malt whiskey at the 2026 San Francisco World Spirits Competition. The World Surf League is no longer the only player down under. The Super Surfing League has been officially launched, unveiling an 8-team pro format, bringing a fast, more TV-friendly format to surfing. 48 surfers, including Olympic bronze medalist Owen Wright, have signed up for the Super League. They'll be paid up to $10,000 a week. Molly Mook's Pam Burridge says it's great for surfing.
12: Wherever you end up expressing your brilliance, let's say, and if you can get paid for it, that's good. You know, and we've got the Olympics and we've got the World Tour and we've got different board riders battles type thing. You end up expressing your brilliance, let's say, and if you can get paid for it, that's good. You know, and we've got the Olympics and we've got the World Tour and we've got different

0: Telling seven, taking drugs during competition is like playing Russian roulette.
1: If you're playing professional tennis, you're literally under the gun to take a test possibly every single day. You have to let everyone know on the WTA or ATP Tour, ITIA, where you are every single day. 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
0: Sex crime detectives from Victoria expected to head to Sydney today amid the Swan scandal. The ABC reports the alleged victim spoken with police and that the investigation centres on an allegation of touching without consent at the AFL Club's hotel in Melbourne. And Australia's hauled in the Israeli ambassador after his country's government absolved its soldiers of blame for an attack that killed an Aussie aid worker in Gaza. Foreign Minister Penny Wong says its outrageous criminal charges won't be laid over the death of Zomi Frankum and her colleagues.
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0: In sport, let's start with the AFL, and tonight's clash with the Saints could be Ben King's last for the Suns. The Gold Coast forward tipped to return home to Victoria next season. He's been linked to the Pies, Hawthorn and Geelong. In the NRL, the Storm to host the Panthers this evening at Amy Park. Penrith coach Ivan Cleary to mark his 500th game in charge. And the Hockey Roos have played out a 4-4 draw with Chile at the World Cup. And that's the latest in news and sport.
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4: South Nowra, Princes Highway getting busy, northbound around Hillcrest Avenue. Also Nowra, Princes Highway, Callender Street and Moss Street. Falls Creek, Jervis Bay Road looking okay to the Princes Highway. Mossvale, Argyle Street busy as you make your way through the shopping area, and from the Southern Highlands, a good run on Hume Motorway going north and the southbound. 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I'm Ian Wallace. That's the latest 2ST traffic.
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3: 2ST Weather.
9: Chance of some fog in the north this morning, then a partly cloudy day for the coast and highlands. Medium chance of showers. Light winds at first, becoming northwest to northeast during the morning, 15 to 20 k's. Then becoming northwesterlies, 15 to 25 k's in the middle of the day. A high of 23 for Nowra Bomaderry, 23 for the Bay and Basin, 21 for Milton Ulladulla, and 17 for the Southern Highlands. Tomorrow, a partly cloudy day with a medium chance of showers, most likely in the early morning. Mostly sunny on Saturday, slight chance of a shower along the coastal fringe Saturday evening. And Sunday, partly cloudy, slight chance of a shower on Sunday morning. It's currently 12 degrees in Bomaderry, 14 at Sanctuary Point, 16 in Narrawolly and 11 in Mossvale.
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3: But anyway, that's history.
2: It's the 20th of August. Today is World Mosquito Day. On this day in 1967, the New York Times reports on a pioneering method of noise reduction created by Dolby Labs. It makes home recording on blank cassette tapes possible.
4: So I don't buy records in your shop, now I tape them all, 'cause I'm top of the block, yeah!
2: On this day in 1977, the Voyager 2 space probe is launched, carrying with it a golden record of sounds and images that represent the Earth. There's music from Bach, Beethoven, Mozart, Stravinsky, and Chuck Berry.
5: Go, Johnny, go, go. Johnny, be good.
2: On this day in 1983, Dutch musician Taco's cover of the Irving Berlin song Putting on the Ritz reaches number 9 on the Hot 100. It makes the 95-year-old Irving Berlin the oldest living songwriter ever to land a top 10 hit.
6: If you're blue and you don't know where to go to, why don't you go where fashion sits? Putting on the Ritz.
2: On this day in 1988, at the Monsters of Rock Festival at Castle Donington in England, two fans are killed during a set by Guns N' Roses. Frontman Axl Rose had implored the crowd to don't effing kill each other. The ground is wet. There's a record crowd of 107,000 people. A surge of bodies during the Gunners set causes two fans to be trampled or crushed to death. On this day in 1991, the Spin Doctors released their debut album, Pocketful of Kryptonite. Goes on to sell over 5 million copies thanks to the singles Little Miss Can't Be Wrong and this one.

0: Just go ahead now. On this day in 1992, Sting marries Trudy Styler. They'd met in 1977 when Sting was a struggling musician and Trudy was trying to make it as an actress. They're still together. Born on this day in 1942, soul superstar Isaac Hayes. He died of a stroke in 2008.
1: Who's the black private dick business?

0: understood. Born on this day in 1946, Ralph Hutter, lead singer and keyboard player for Kraftwerk. Led Zeppelin lead singer Robert Plant, born on this day in 1948. Born on this day in 1952, passing away in 2010, lead singer for The Knack, Doug Feger. And born on this day in 1949, Thin Lizzy leader Phil Lynott. He died in 1986 from pneumonia and heart failure at the age of 36. And that's a few things that happened in the world of entertainment on this day, the 20th of August, 2ST.
1: 2ST, 80s hits you love. My angel is a centerfold. 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The 90s and 2000s. And 60s and 70s tracks that stand the test of time. I see a red door and I want it painted black. Come on, stick together. 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

0: Get Up With Max on 2ST, the Graham Day Show, just around the corner. Let's find out what's happening on the show today. Graham Day, good morning to you, sir.
1: It's all happening this morning. If you'd like to call me, you can. We'll just have a chat on the Thursday, 8001029, or if you want to send me an email, you can do that, gday@2st.com.au. And a very interesting talk yesterday from the man from the Lucas Heights nuclear reactor.
0: Oh, okay.
1: And I was a little bit confused because I was saying that this one is celebrating its 20th birthday, but they've been doing the nuclear reactor there since the old one, which has been dismantled, and now they've got the new one, although it's only 20 years old. But did you go to that as a school excursion?
0: No, you were telling me yesterday you went there as a school excursion. That would have been fascinating, but I was thinking about the school excursion. Wasn't it great? Wasn't it exciting when you came into class and the teacher goes, we've got an excursion next week or next Friday or whatever? It was just such a great break.
1: And they give you a slip of paper, and you'd race home to mum and dad and they'd be so excited to sign it.
0: Get your permission slip and your $3 for entry to the zoo or whatever it was.
1: I used to keep mine and forward their signature when my report card came out.
0: Oh, dearie me. Yes, I've actually told my mum. I forged my mum's signature from year 8 onwards.
1: Did you?
0: So by the time I was in year 9, 10, 11, 12, that was the signature that all my teachers were familiar with, so it wasn't really forging it anymore.
1: I know that one of your favourites, because we spoke about this, one of your favourite excursions was to the Rotolactor.
0: Oh, the Rotolactor at Camden. It was brand new milking technology back in the day. Fascinating stuff. And speaking of farm technology, we also did an excursion to visit the artificial inseminator at Bury.
1: That's when you really had AI.
0: Yes, of course. Oh, AI, they stole the acronym, artificial intelligence.
1: Right.
0: They stole it from artificial insemination. How dare they?
1: Yeah, it was a great place because I was a very good ag student. It's the only thing I was good at school, ag. But the big cow up on the hill at Bury,
0: that one?
1: Yes. Yeah, that one. Must be out the back paddock. And also the mint. The Canberra mint was a beauty.
0: Oh, I never went to the mint. You went to all these great places.
1: Oh, look.
0: Minamara Falls. We did Minamara Falls. That was always good.
1: I didn't do that.
0: Oh, okay.
1: Didn't do that.
0: School excursions. Anyway. Why don't we have work excursions? I suppose we do if we go off-site for meetings, but they're not nearly as much fun.
1: No, that's what we should do. We should have work excursions.
0: Yes. Well, maybe
1: managers
0: some.
1: Managers listening in?
0: Yeah, are you listening there? We want to go to the artificial insemination place at Bury.
1: That's right.
0: For the Christmas party.
1: That's right.
0: Oh, I better stop. We could get in trouble.
1: Okay, better go, bye.
0: The Graham Day Show on the way after the news at 9. Graham, have a great show.
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14: Morning, I'm Pete Andrea. First in local, day 9 in the search for missing Oakdale woman Lily Hooper. 100 ADF members yesterday joined the effort to locate the 18-year-old in the rugged Natai National Park, combining with another 200 people from the State Emergency Service, Fire and Rescue New South Wales and VRA Rescue. Police have deployed resources, including horses, dogs, choppers and trail bikes. Three teen boys have been charged over the alleged sexual assault of a 17-year-old girl in the MacArthur region. Hume police arrested the three 17-year-olds after search warrants were carried out at several homes yesterday. They face a range of sexual assault charges and have been refused bail to appear before a children's court today. Southern Highlands residents fear lives could be lost if a Burradoo childcare centre goes ahead. Resident Amy O'Donnell says the development on Eridge Park Road fails to meet key road and traffic safety standards.
15: We took it upon ourselves to get independent traffic experts on board, and they've clearly shown that, you know, there were so many deficiencies in the planning process.
14: A South Coast couple have sat on a $4.8 million lottery win for 7 weeks before finally checking their ticket. The Division 1 Set for Life winner will get $20,000 per month for the next 20 years. The winning ticket was purchased at Nextra Kiama in Kiama Village. A proposal before Kiama Council could see two public benches painted green to support awareness of missing persons. Councillor Erica Warren has put forward a notice of motion backing the Green Seat project. It had aimed to create places of reflection and remembrance in Kiama and Gerringong. And in sport, a win and a draw for the South Coast Blaze in New South Wales Premier League netball at Homebush overnight. The under-23 scored a 48-all draw with the GWS Fury in the second-last game of the regular season. It was win number 8 for the season for the Opens, taking their match 60-50. That's your local news first. I'm Pete Andrea.
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16: Hi, Harrison Preve here. Detectives from Victoria's Sexual Crime Squad are heading to Sydney as part of investigations into the alleged incidents at the Swans Team Hotel in Melbourne. The five players who've copped season-ending sanctions have apologised for breaching the club standards. Coach Dean Cox says he's also met with the players who weren't involved.
17: We have had meetings with them about everything that's been spoken about, and they're about support and every emotion they've felt.
16: The safety commissioner is threatening court action if Roblox fails to improve child safety. The platform has 3 months to block adults from contacting children without parental consent and appoint an independent auditor. Today's job starters could give us a clue as to where interest rates are headed next. Experts say a jump in unemployment numbers could show the economy is slowing as expected, taking pressure off the Reserve Bank to lift rates. And briefly, Prince Harry and Meghan are planning to move back to the UK with their their two children to start school there next month.
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16: The final round of the AFL season gets underway tonight at Marvel, with St Kilda up against the Gold Coast. Saints recalling Dougal Howard for his last game after he announced his retirement yesterday. Brad Hill to line up in his 300th. Harry Grant returns for the Melbourne Storm in tonight's NRL encounter against the Panthers at Amy Park. And recalled Test batsman Matt Renshaw is in familiar territory. The Queenslander telling Seven he's spent a lot of time in Mackay.
19: Yeah, it's a nice place. It's a lovely place to come up here. I've been coming up here since I was 13. Nice to have a game in Queensland.
16: That's the latest in news and sport.
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22: Some rain on the way today, looking at about 1 to 2 millimetres of rain. 23 degrees for the coast, 17 degrees for the Southern Highlands, and northwest to northeasterly winds. Tomorrow, possible showers, another 1 to 2 millimetres, 22 and 16. That will be the expected top for both areas, and northwesterlies 15 to 25 k's. Then the weekend, 21 and 16 for the coast and the Highlands, and mostly sunny conditions for Saturday, and exactly the same temperatures for Sunday, with a little bit of cloud on Sunday afternoon.
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22: Thursday's here. Didn't take long to get here, did it? 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And as we go through the morning, we'll talk about some very interesting topics. We'll let you know what's going on as far as the coast and Highlands is concerned, and also on iHeartRadio. And we love getting your emails, and we love getting your telephone calls. And as you know, if you've got a problem, let us know and we'll try and fix it up for you. As simple as that. We'll have a bit of fun with some music. We'll have a little bit of fun generally. And here we go for Thursday. It happens to be the 20th day of August. It's 7 minutes after nine. You and I are going to have a good day today.

0: Ian McKee and Show Me Heaven. It's 9:15. This is 2ST. It's a very good morning to you. Very good morning to residents of Borley Point and surrounding areas. Just getting word that off Snapper Point, a dead whale has been spotted. Apparently there's a dead whale floating off Borley Point and Kiala off Snapper Point. And there's a few Noah's Ark around it as well. So that's a sight, and getting a bit of talk going as far as that area is concerned. And a big whale has met its maker, and the sharks are having breakfast on it. So be careful if you're observing that this morning. It's 9:15, and thank you so much for your emails. G'day to Jeff. Jeff is a good fella, listens in, and sent me this. Good morning, Graham. Hope you're well. After spending a few hours yesterday afternoon at emergency and seeing how busy and hardworking the doctors, nurses and staff are, I was wondering if you could give a big thank you to everyone. I bet there'll be big celebrations when the new hospital opens its doors. And I'm sure they will. And good on you, Jeff. Actually, when is it opening its doors? I think it was supposed to be the 1st of July, wasn't it? Well, we've seen the 1st of August go by, and I wonder if it's ready for the 1st of September. I know they've got a few things to fix and a few bits and pieces to do in there, but I wonder when the official date is. But yes, I know that all the staff, after spending some time in Shoalhaven Hospital myself, I'm sure that all the staff will be looking forward to moving to the new facility. And a very good morning to all of you working in the hospitals. Very good morning to you at the private hospitals and also the public hospitals. You have a wonderful day today. I'm sure that you will. And to all of you, Jeff would like to say thank you so much for your dedication. It's 9:16.
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Here's Neil Diamond and Crapman Rosie. It's 19 minutes after 9, overcast skies, and I just grabbed myself a cup of coffee, and I must have put too much coffee in it. Gee, it kicked like a bull. Whee! Woke me up and pointed me in the right direction, I can tell you. Just be careful with the scoops you put in there. Very good morning to Canyon Lee. And Canyon Lee, one of the villages in the Southern Highlands, people's cattle have got out, talking about being kicked by a bull. And a little while ago, there was about 20 bovines out on the road. And luckily, a lot of people came out and tried to help out as far as getting them off the road. But just be careful if you're driving along Canyon Lee Road, because number one, it's a little slippery there because they've had a little bit of rainfall. And there's a few cows that have got out of a paddock and causing a bit of a problem as far as that is concerned. So just be careful at Canyon Lee. Now, as I was very excited yesterday when I got the Meta figures of my image on Meta, because as you know, someone is using my image and promoting me for free, which is, I just think it's wonderful. I just think it's a wonderful thing because now not only can I broadcast to you across the coast and the Highlands, but you can see what I look like and you can see the images and people are loving them. And the Meta figures have gone up again overnight. And I love that. So what I need to do is keep it rolling. So we've spoken to the musicians at the Graham Day Show, and this will help, I'm sure, because as you know, I'm the official poster boy for social media now. And...

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1: And I say thanks. Yes, I never thought I'd be the poster boy of social media, but I am, and I'm proud, and you've helped out with that. Thank you. 22 past 9.
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is ABBA in their disco realm. And gimme, gimme, gimme, A Man After Midnight. It's right on 9:33. Now, how many times after midnight have you been out? And you may have had a couple of shandies and you don't want to drink and drive. So what do? You call your local taxi bloke or woman. And they come and they get you and what have you. And taxis are great supporters of 2ST, have been over the years, and great supporters of their announcers, getting them home after midnight. But it's good to see the government is recognising what's going on as far as taxis are concerned. And here's some good news for you. The New South Wales government is going to help taxis out a little bit. So if you're driving or own taxis, this is for you. Point-to-point service providers will have their 25-26 annual authorisation fee scrapped as a one-off piece of relief. And collectively, that'll save more than $1 million. And taxis, as you know, are out there, and they not only get you home after a late night, but they support the vulnerable community members, and they do a wonderful job with that. So the New South Wales government's $2.3 million relief package will reduce costs, pressures, and recognise the important role that those small service providers and wheelchair accessible taxi operators play. And the money that they're allowing you is going to help you out a little bit. Around 96% of service providers in New South Wales will be spared the need to pay $633 in authorisation fees due for the last financial year.

0: and fits into the New South Wales government's $15 million support package that's out there at the moment. Now, owners will be able to apply for this direct payment from September, from next month. The grant will be available to owners of eligible wheelchair accessible taxis that meet the program requirements. If you want further information, including the dates that you can apply, eligibility requirements and application processes, if you go along to the Transport for New South Wales website, it will all be there. And that's just a little bit of a helping hand from the New South Wales State Government in these times where costs are rising, and so is fuel and various other things, but they're recognising the work you do in the community, which is fantastic. And all of our taxi drivers listening in, you have a wonderful day today.
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0: Listen to ST, Bruce Springsteen, and I'm on fire. It's coming up to 20 minutes to 10. It must be a morning for it. A very good morning to you at Colovale, at Canyon Lee. Well, the villagers in the Southern Highlands, they had cows out this morning. At Colovale, they've had goats out. And people have been trying to round the goats up, and they've been having some difficulty, and they haven't been able to do that. So watch out if you're driving around Colovale. And who let the goats out, huh? Yes, the goats are out. They're all out acting the nanny today.
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0: Little River Band and reminiscing. Some great Aussie talent. And the Monday Bash is on at the moment in the middle of Australia, close to the middle of Australia, and some great artists there. John Stevens, John Butler, Jessica Malboy, Baby Animals, The Whitlams, Leo Sayer, our own Leo Sayer, Tim Finn, Troy Cassidaly, Chocolate Starfish, Mysex, Wendy Matthews, The Radiators, Shane Howard, and so the list goes on. Trouble is they can't get there. The rains have come tumbling down and there's thousands that are stuck and can't get to Monday. It might be a long Friday before they can enjoy Monday. But the ones that are there, they will enjoy themselves with some great Aussie talent. Speaking of great Aussie talent, we've got another great performer on the way.
1: 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Stop me now. Good time. Stop me. 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

0: This is 2ST, and there's Rick Springfield looking pretty good at 77, may I say. And you may remember him in the band Zoot many, many years ago, and General Hospital, and doing all that stuff. He's going well at 77, still rocking and a-rolling. See, rock and rollers, they never die. They just keep going. Just keep going and reaching 77, just keeping fit. Good luck to them. I'm going to pick up my gazoo and look the same when I'm 77, because I look bloody horrible now.
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